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0: 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testimony e lo number e jo loud ko neat 080 88 71 65 66 080 88 71 65 66 e send the message ire atanu ko ba yin you are blessed it is well with you
1: Irawo kan yo mi lutiti Irawo san tohun dagbalagba peju si afin gori oke o han ketekete ikani 32 FM dosu o letente oba laarin awon kan ni 32 FM 94.9 ikani aderin ko sonu oke tente premier mokola ilu 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
0: Abinu awon oku.
1: The first one among the dead.
0: Loruko Jesu.
1: In the name of Jesus.
0: Oluwa gba ope.
1: Amen. Accept that text.
0: Atutide.
1: We are here again.
0: Sori eto ile.
1: To this program today.
0: Awon eyan ti duro.
1: People are waiting eagerly.
0: Awon omo ologo.
1: The glorious ones.
0: Won fe gbohun Oluwa.
1: They want to hear the voice of God.
0: Awon to ran mi si.
1: Don't you send me to.
0: Won gbagbo Olorun.
1: They believe Olorun.
0: Nothing joko lojojumo.
1: They wait every day.
0: Pe kilo ni fun.
1: Now what do you have for
0: Baba
1: us?
0: Baba mi o.
1: My father.
0: Loni.
1: Today.
0: Owo itusile.
1: The hand of deliverance.
0: And na sokale.
1: Amen. Strike it down.
0: Segun.
1: The hand of victory.
0: And na sokale.
1: Strike it down.
0: Owo igbala.
1: The hand of salvation.
0: And na sokale.
1: Strike it down.
0: Owo ibu.
1: The hand of blessing.
0: And na sokale.
1: Strike it down.
0: Owo igbedide.
1: The hand of lifting.
0: And na sokale.
1: Strike it down.
0: Gbogbo bi ta ti gbo mi.
1: Anywhere they are hearing me.
0: Loruko Jesu.
1: In the name of Jesus.
0: Anu bere se.
1: Begin
0: work.
1: This month,
0: remain
1: just a day. Every problem of your life, man, the end today. All the problems of your work, man, the end today. Every battle of death, the end today. That daily problem is ended today. Battle by your children is ended today. Battle by your wife is ended today. That sickness in you. It's ended today. That curse in your household is ended today. That spell of your household is ended today. You that are in pain. You that them injured. That they put down. That are crying out. Who will save me? I bring the Lord to you. He that is mighty in battle. Anywhere you are bound. Now you are loose. They won't proceed.
0: I said tell
1: him. Those things that look like battle.
0: At his sorrow.
1: And that look like problem. Man, the Lord swallowed
0: them. Boy, why, man?
1: Yeah, you destiny.
0: Me kada barusia.
1: In the name of Jesus.
0: In the mezu biada.
1: Yes, Father.
0: Pepe ti wanti ruba lo disio.
1: When they make that father get you.
0: Pepe ti peri rani.
1: When they call you for evil.
0: Pepe ti wanti peri o man.
1: When they call your children for evil.
0: Pepe ti peri
1: o man. When they call your wife for evil.
0: Pepe pepe pepe kosese.
1: Every father be possibility.
0: Loko Jesus.
1: In the name of Jesus.
0: You know my job.
1: Fire consume them. Every other that be bewitched.
0: You know my job.
1: May fire consume them. Where are these ones? That is if even meet net.
0: That
1: says the Lord.
0: Afi akele bongo.
1: The act that will let the root of the tree.
0: It's your baptism.
1: Everything that not produce good fruit. Shall be cut down. Every arrow in you.
0: May
1: act by fire.
0: Ogbe oju Allah.
1: That injury is sleeping in the tree.
0: Aransi oju
1: oru. That enchantment in your sleep. Fire push them out.
0: Onini ojo itusile re.
1: Today the death of deliverance.
0: By itusile.
1: Receive deliverance.
0: By itusile.
1: Amen.
0: By itusile.
1: Amen.
0: By itusile.
1: Receive deliverance.
0: Oga.
1: My brother.
0: Mo gbadua o.
1: I pray.
0: Anyamo re re re.
1: Not that your good destiny.
0: Ninu pepe ayo.
1: In the evil altar.
0: Ko jade wa.
1: Amen.
0: Eyin anyamo yo.
1: Where that destiny.
0: Jade wa.
1: Come out.
0: Eyin anyamo
1: yo. New destinies.
0: Jade wa.
1: Come out.
0: Baba adua lo gbadua.
1: This is your prayer meant to pray.
0: Only Samuel Adebayo
1: Ojo. Samuel Ojo.
0: Baba authority.
1: Ashele
0: ashele.
1: Attack upon authority.
0: Oro ni oro.
1: The words of God. The
0: others
1: on the others.
0: Majem uni majem.
1: Covenant upon covenant.
0: Are
1: you glorious ones?
0: Don't for your adera.
1: You have not been a slave.
0: At Twisila.
1: Now you are delivered.
0: You
1: have been a slave tonight.
0: One year you are born.
1: Surely you are coming in the land. Come today. Are you people?
0: Ibera.
1: Don't cry.
0: Oh dear, the Lord.
1: I want you to the Lord.
0: Walk on Tonikis.
1: Yeah, what am I to tell you?
0: But I don't feel like more.
1: Why are you wasting your efforts?
0: So you can go send for
1: that. The more you gather.
0: No wonder.
1: The more they scatter it.
0: Baba,
1: that man.
0: Otito, man.
1: You have trained that child.
0: Well, fair quote.
1: They don't want to benefit from me.
0: Hey,
1: that woman too.
0: But boy, lack on the
1: other. Your neighbor and your
0: husband. Boy, they go there.
1: They don't want to prosper.
0: But I fuck up so
1: far. Some power that waste your time.
0: No, come about to my
1: time. In the name of the Holy Spirit.
0: At 12
1: now you are delivered from me.
0: Only work, but do a
1: phone. I must to pray for you.
0: The
1: Bible says.
0: Equally,
1: we will build us a dream.
0: Only a mere position.
1: It's not blessed work of your hand.
0: I, sir.
1: Sir. Power waiting at the judgment of your success.
0: You know,
1: hey, fire consume them. Fire consume them. Your work.
0: Your lady.
1: Will be profitable. Your career.
0: Your didi.
1: Will be profitable.
0: Your
1: establishment.
0: Your didi.
1: Will be lifted.
0: Lord God, yes.
1: Amen.
0: Lord God, yes.
1: Amen.
0: Lord God, yes.
1: Amen. Amen.
0: Loruko Jesus.
1: Amen.
0: Adua gbogbo to ti gba.
1: Every prayer you pray.
0: Oni ere.
1: Has worked.
0: Gbogbo ise to ti se.
1: Your labor.
0: Oni ibuko.
1: Really blessing.
0: Lokore.
1: Go and gather.
0: Lokore.
1: Go and harvest.
0: Lokore.
1: Go and harvest.
0: Je ngba dua fun.
1: Let me pray for you.
0: Oh, ni se lasan.
1: You not labor in vain.
0: Ay ay ay. Oh, ni se lasan.
1: You not labor in vain.
0: Bible we pray.
1: Bible says.
0: Oni e o da bi gita gbese ti
1: gbo. You be like a tree planted by
0: the water. Oh, so so ni akoko.
1: Iwo
0: lo nba wi o.
1: You are the one to pray.
0: Ewe re o si gbodo re.
1: And you will never be weary.
0: Gbogbo to ba nse.
1: Everything you do.
0: Yo ma se
1: de prosper.
0: Bayi lo Oluwa wi.
1: That says the Lord.
0: O to ba ti se.
1: Whatever you do.

0: prosper.
1: Oh my God. Oh,
0: they will prosper.
1: And one reject.
0: Who is this being rejected?
1: My young cadaver.
0: In the name of Jesus.
1: Oh,
0: whatever called rejection
1: and disappointment, Lord,
0: in the name of Jesus.
1: Now
0: you are free from them.
1: I am showing many
0: sets of people.
1: I want Kobe.
0: This firstborn. They don't even look like last
1: one.
0: And they are well prepared.
1: They
0: are coming upon them.
1: So by the end of the day,
0: once they are being enslaved by
1: the devil. Oh,
0: leave the Lord. Come to the
1: mountain.
0: If you say you will not pray,
1: Okukuburu.
0: It's not bad. But remember, somebody has his plan against you. Somebody is plan against you. If you say you will not go to the mountain, someone go to the mountain against you. If you say you will not try more, someone is trying more over you. They don't want to say
1: you.
0: If you can still manage, someone wants you to even die.
1: Anybody the sorrow.
0: Everyone the rest of their case.
1: He's
0: not a careful help that we had. Nobody helped you much. They don't need that. I cannot keep
1: quiet.
0: People told him to keep quiet. He said no.
1: You
0: have been hearing authority all
1: this time.
0: Every day.
1: You
0: have been watching me. You have been hearing me. You love my
1: prayers.
0: You even love this one. But just when you arise,
1: that's
0: the only problem. Every bit of weariness. My fire consumed
1: it.
0: You are doing a mistake to the
1: Lord.
0: At the mountain now. My brother,
1: you
0: are the only one that I'm yet to see. If you enter from the right to that powerhouse, you come out to the left side.
1: They will
0: give you honey here. You begin to use it with the honey from your home. When you come out from home, you come out from
1: sinners.
0: Enter into sweetness. Not that I'm not married. Better tell them until another 10 years.
1: That don't say Rusa, you
0: do the type of assignment.
1: My brother
0: said,
1: fish say, I'm Lord,
0: use it as a sign this
1: year. For a
0: time of your birthday.
1: Only for a level tough for one.
0: Give them a gift you never gave before.
1: Both
0: young and old.
1: A silly copper
0: house.
1: Come out, Wallet.
0: Let them enter.
1: Come out, Dad.
0: And come out.
1: Only 9 o'clock at him.
0: It's because of 7 hours.
1: Only your mommy.
0: Yes, sir.
1: I say you.
0: Make sure you do it.
1: Only a show.
0: Do it.
1: Only a show.
0: Do it.
1: Sorry, I want to go.
0: Because of those young people,
1: you're
0: not coming to pass.
1: I will like it.
0: Number 2 categories.
1: You see,
0: that I'm open to
1: you.
0: Not that labor.
1: Oh, you're
0: not showing
1: them.
0: They are running. They don't leave a spot.
1: Warning.
0: They walk.
1: And you know, but
0: they're still at the back.
1: Oh, God.
0: My brother.
1: BSA.
0: Lift your legs.
1: Oh, stop.
0: I don't need you to tie you down.
1: Lord,
0: in the name of Jesus.
1: You know,

0: Malebada Rua Gadele
1: Fire consuming
0: Both of his swam
1: That means to tell you that
0: See a year of your law
1: That we can let me to move
0: Inojo
1: Never consuming
0: Inojo
1: Amen
0: Ogwai Bodo Moja
1: That composite
0: Basim Benle Baba
1: In your father's house
0: What in my Mokwe
1: They know you with that battle
0: Mokwe Yalo
1: Fese Everybody Fese in that home
0: Abraham
1: Abraham
0: Yahweh Yaga
1: The wife was barren
0: Isaki
1: Isaac is son
0: Yahweh Yaga
1: The wife was barren
0: Jacob
1: Jacob is son
0: Yahweh Yaga
1: The wife was barren
0: Ogo to Jora Wan
1: That battle that look alike
0: Timon fi wear a one
1: That is to compare each other
0: Follow
1: Hey man you are free from it
0: Oni man Thursday
1: Today is Thursday sir
0: Ogwa Ojomare
1: The 30th day
0: Hey Yegaba
1: And we must share
0: Agba Atong Boredan
1: Power just in the way Your goodness
0: my love
1: from you
0: God we know
1: hey man catch fire
0: he want him on
1: you are gonna pray for
0: all the day
1: you will be lifted
0: he want the sir
1: you are gonna pray for
0: all the day
1: you will be lifted
0: my
1: you will be lifted
0: Re-a-da-da.
1: Oh I
0: see our Abuja Mura
1: Abuja I hope you are ready tomorrow night
0: I want to gather Abuja
1: we will gather at Abuja
0: Baba says a crossover
1: after doing the crossover
0: glory okay
1: on the mountain
0: Abuja no man say to
1: you Abuja to be doing that
0: you are so white
1: with their white clothes don't forget that tomorrow
0: a crossover
1: when we are crossing over
0: all white night
1: it's going to be all white
0: must say my demo
1: but the covenant work of today
0: only say pelue
1: I have to do with
0: so tell
1: I prophesy
0: oh rogolo
1: hey man you use
0: your glove
1: hey man
0: I say jira lo mbo
1: you are come to say jira
0: I want to Coca-Cola
1: I want Coca-Cola
0: I sent you my
1: bed it's a well known place
0: but today world
1: want to get the world
0: that
1: is going to say jira you
0: are come
1: to Coca-Cola
0: Coca-Cola
1: Coca-Cola
0: I say jira
1: I say jira
0: wala koju si
1: we are there to point
0: them oh tia
1: ti but we know already
0: we don't need introduction
1: Hallelujah.
0: Only signboard.
1: You may not see a signboard.
0: But
1: you see a lot of
0: signboard.
1: I never see signboard.
0: That's
1: the Moroccan.
0: That's
1: Saint Jesus.
0: Mama.
1: Mommy.
0: You know,
1: hey, my goodness, you're not losing
0: it.
1: Number three category. I see a lot of children. Hallelujah.
0: Abba,

0: God
1: has
0: the balance.
1: Yeah,
0: he has billion.

0: Merci Pawana.
1: Serio Yagama.
0: Amen. No more banana.
1: Serio Yagama.
0: Your life is no more banana.
1: Amen. Mi son di pepe.
0: Now go set the altar.
1: Yes, are sele.
0: Let's quickly do this.
1: In to testify.
0: We will continue.
1: Nenu katoku.
0: I'm in the humanity.
1: Hallelujah.
0: What to say? Seven hallelujah.
1: Ogome.
0: Glory 7 times.
1: Hosanna.
0: Hosanna 7 times.
1: Ati.
0: Life 7 times.
1: Efe bogba ara ile o.
0: Invite God the household.
1: Awo olu ambela ra woli
0: re. God is very much upon your pocket.
1: Olu to fami oroyan
0: mi. God has anointed thee.
1: Lati wasu.
0: To preach.
1: Ominira fori lede.
0: Salvation to the nation.
1: Maya ya ya ya.
0: Emi mo.
1: Ede perusia.
0: Thank you Lord.
1: Yege basuada.
0: Thank you Lord.
1: Bala do lege
0: lese. Thank you Lord.
1: Tori pe aran mi wa.
0: Because I'm sent.
1: Oh swear kuma.
0: Hey, now you weep no more.
1: God do that.
0: Stand firm sir.
1: Meje hallelujah.
0: Hallelujah. Hallelujah. Hallelujah. Hallelujah. Hallelujah. Hallelujah. Hallelujah.
1: Kodu si ona ke.
0: Stand to the next place.
1: Ogo meje.
0: Ogo. 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
1: Conjunction, kata.
0: Hosanna,
1: meje.
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1: Conjunction, kata.
0: Ninety third place.
1: By way for soke.
0: We are jumping up.
1: Iye,
0: iye, iye, iye, iye, iye. Iye, iye.
1: What a mission.
0: I have said to you,
1: sir. And when I carry.
0: Number 4 category.
1: I want you one, two, swear the Lord.
0: Those that have not testified this
1: my
0: year.
1: My God.
0: They only hear this testimony.
1: But I want swear.
0: They have never testified.
1: But, what?
0: But they know their testimony.
1: Not
0: that they don't believe.
1: They
0: believe in it.
1: Tell what?
0: Spread your heads. Spread your heads.
1: Not that you're
0: behind the testimony.
1: By
0: God says the Lord.
1: Samuel.
0: Which allowed them.
1: You are not by.
0: Hey, man, receive your testimony.
1: Mototo saw.
0: I said again.
1: Oh, can you make boy?
0: You better be here to testify.
1: Oh, sorry, yo.
0: Hey, man, you be testify.
1: And where you die, you want see what?
0: People are sending testimonies to us.
1: Oh, 81123.
0: Oh, 81123.
1: Two. Run a man.
0: Two in 5 places.
1: Oh, 81.
0: Oh, 81.
1: 1, 2, 3.
0: 2,
1: run a man.
0: 2 in 5 places.
1: Papa, authority.
0: Daddy.
1: Oh, Lord, we need to say
0: what your God has done.
1: Amen.
0: I just want to testify.

0: They locked me in the station for going to 4 weeks with serious torture. And my phone was held. No way to reach my family. I couldn't reach anybody. So after some time, they released me from the station, same hotel. They released me from the station. They took me back to the hotel, only for me to get a sack letter. So when they gave me the sack letter, things became very difficult, very, very difficult for me. So there was a friend of mine, I do come for prayer, say, his name is Favor. He now said, come, there's a prophet where I do go for prayer. He's coming from Lagos. That was the last all night. So I came here, I was seriously praying myself out. Because now you will be a shoe. Now you know where they pin you. Yes. I was not even thinking of the job, but my name that they have tarnished. I wanted my name to be restored back. So I was seriously praying. And that day, praying that God should use the man of God to locate me. So but I took that faith and belief. When the man of God was going out, I picked a sand from where he marched. I monitored him. That place he marched his legs. I picked the sand with faith. I stayed in the church here. I prayed till after 7. I left from here to the hotel. I said, Father, if truly you called this man, I invite the spirit of Prophet Samuju to this hotel. Let him come and speak for me. I sprinkled the sand. I went as if I wanted to greet 1 or 2 people. I left. Not up to 2 days. Not up to 2 days, sir. A call entered my phone that, Emmanuel, where are you? Come to the hotel. So as I went there, they said, the person that stole is Elijah, that he has confessed. After confessing, he did not just confess, they sacked him. They said, Emmanuel, go back and bring back your things to the hotel. Sir, I am here to testify to the glory of God that they have restored my job and also paid the month that they have seized my salary. Church, praise the Lord.
1: Hallelujah!
2: Somebody shout authority.
3: Authority.
2: Shout authority.
3: Authority.
2: Honestly, authority is not a guy name, but it's based on what he's capable of doing. Hallelujah. My name is Chibuzo John. The last time we have VT here, I was in this place. So after the service, when the man of God was about to round up, he called out for a seed. Say, if you have a seed, come and drop on the altar. So people were coming out. The 1,000 that I had with me happens to be my transport. So within myself, I was contemplating, should I go and drop it? How then will I go home?
1: You are fighting the spirit.
2: Yes, sir. After some days, because I have this Morgan, Mr. Okonkwo, I served him for 10 years. Although initially our agreement happens to be 7 years. So when the 7 years was over, he said that I have to add the extra 3 years for him, that as I can see the way things is going, that I should add extra 3 years for you so that he can settle me well. I said, okay, no problem. I have to stay extra 3 years again. So at the end of before the end of the last year, issue began to come up. He will accuse me of this and he will accuse me of this one. Even things that have happened that I thought I have forgotten already, he will bring it back again. So at the end of the day, he didn't settle me. After so much problem, we drag here, I went to the police station. He won the case. We just have to allow the case to lie. So that very day, I dropped that seed, after like 3 days later, he called me. When I see his call, I was very shocked and surprised. I said, this man is calling me. I hope he's not coming for another problem. So I picked the call. He said, please, I should try and see him the next day, that there's something very important he wants to tell me. So the next day, as early as possible, I take my bath and prepare. I went to his place, to his house. So when I went there, he called me, sir, you sit down in the sitting room. He came, he called his wife with the first son. He started apologizing that he don't know what happened. And for the past 3 days now, he had been troubled in his spirit that he can't have sleepless peace of mind. He's having sleepless nights.
3: Hallelujah.
2: And the worst part of it is that whenever he closes his eyes to sleep, he always sees this man that appears to him, troubling him to go and settle with the person he is owing. Hallelujah. So he called me that day and said that I should go and look for 2 shops in the place of my own choice. So I get 1 shop at Nyanya and the second one at Maraba. He's talking with goose worth 10 million naira.
3: Hey.
2: And he gave me cash of 2 million naira.
3: Ah!
2: Hallelujah.
1: Amen. You too have testimony.
4: Amen.
1: Your testimony shake the world.
4: Amen.
1: Your testimony shake everyone. Whenever I'm praying,
4: your
1: goodness is coming your way. Whenever I'm praying for you, greatness is coming your way. Whenever I'm praying for you, great help is coming. Sir, we don't pray prayers that cannot be answered. I'll not deliver what God has not sent me. Today is the day, sir. On the mountain of glory,
4: I said,
1: He's going to host millions of people. Yes, they were just so mighty. Today will be even more. He
4: now
1: show me some people. The fifth category. Those that have lost big things. They lost position. They lost money. They lost health. They lost blessing. They are looking for it. Like David. He cried. They are asking. Sometime ago. I was more than this. What happened to me? Why am I like this? Even the sons of
4: God.
1: They went to country. In their journey to be bigger. To be bigger than where they were. They
4: suddenly,
1: your time has come to take it back. I take it back. What I have lost, I take them back. Let me pray. Every good thing you have lost, now you are taking them back. Number six category. I saw a very big gate. At this side, black people. The other side, white people. The gate that stood in between. Lord, what does this mean?
4: He said,
1: go down to travel abroad. But they won't stop
4: there.
1: Those that are abroad, the man don't even let them rest. They don't receive mercy. People turn against them. The Lord said, my prophet, go and open that door. So they can get that
4: with
1: the
4: America.
1: You that are in America. There's someone with me in the UK. There's money with me in Canada. But you need to get there. Before I can get it, can I pray? That
4: block
1: at
4: your
1: next level. And your next level.
4: Oh, yeah, Lule.
1: Now the Lord
4: is there. That gate
1: between you.
4: At the Lord,
1: my God is taking you.
4: Oh, yeah, Lule.
1: Now,
4: for
1: example, lift up your heads.
4: And you know
1: what? Where you
4: going?
1: And be lifted.
4: Hey, look,
1: why you're everlasting God.
4: So, when my demo along.
1: Covenant of God.
4: Let me call you.
1: Lift me from stagnation.
4: Oh, what you call me?
1: Move forward.
4: So, when Lord, you're
1: just from today.
4: You can tell her.
1: Bondage of stagnation.
4: Oh, wow, you can.
1: Live my life alone. My life that dwell of Lord. Move forward. My life that dwell of the Lord. Move forward. My life that dwell of the Lord. Move forward.
4: Papa, me we pray.
1: Your father says, tell everyone that I have vision of tomorrow, but it's not your life yet. You are praying now, but you are saying, when will this come to pass? You are praying, Lord, when will I get this job? When will I use my glory? I'm about to tell you. Yeah, hallelujah, you come as
4: God.
1: When you came to God, you actualize it. That evil dream, something your journey. Catch fire. That journey of glory. You are back on it. That journey to the top. You will get there. Prepare to be ghetto. That's what the Lord has
4: told
1: you. In your effort, nobody can arrest you.
4: But try.
1: If you try, and you keep trying, you keep trying.
4: I'm just saying,
1: at the end of the testimony, whatever you are doing, can say to glory. But the good news is, by this time tomorrow,
4: testimony,
1: hey, your testimony, hey, now we are manifesting.

0: bẹ̀rẹ̀ indanemọ̀jú. Ale Maza.
1: Thank you, Jesus.
0: And come bury.
1: Someone is asking.
0: Only kidney mass.
1: But prophet, what should I do?
0: If not fair, can
1: I say? I want my vision to actualize. What do I do?
0: If not fair, go.
1: I want to get to the top.
0: There are
1: five keys.
0: Number one.
1: Agogo.
0: Sisalori aje.
1: Work on your blood.
0: Asiri ori okini.
1: Hey, that's the difficulty.
0: Sorry, kugwe babola wogu.
1: Everyone that escaped battle.
0: So bad debi aje.
1: If you don't get to the issue of your blood, you have not started.
0: Number two.
1: Engage.
0: Edwoti otain wona ye.
1: Stand against that enemy at the gate.
0: Ogodo segun.
1: You need to overcome them.
0: Number three.
1: Get her.
0: So fair.
1: You want to get to the top? You want to be great? You need to open doors. After fighting enemy at the gate, you begin to open doors. After that, enter to covenant of sacrifice. Those that know about sacrifice, they know about victory. They know about the future.
0: Sacrifice in
1: even leaving your home for the mountain is a sacrifice. God commanded fasting. He commanded mountain Moses, meet me.
0: Lori oki.
1: On the mountain.
0: Jesus.
1: Jesus.
0: Ogori oki.
1: He went to the mountain.
0: I want me.
1: Disciples.
0: Ogori oki.
1: They went to the mountain.
0: Ogbo woli to bari nu agbara.
1: And the prophet to see that's great.
0: Ogori oki na ti
1: gbara. They went to the mountain for
0: power. So adua ori oki.
1: Prayer on the mountain.
0: Adua ere.
1: It not for play.
0: Let ti so fun yin.
1: And I've told you.
0: Ni pari osu bayi.
1: At the end of the month like this.
0: Ifo onru ebo.
1: Make sure you sacrifice.
0: Ebo.
1: Make
0: cross
1: sacrifice.
0: Cross over offering.
1: Oh boy.
0: Cross over seed.
1: Irubi. Rekwaja.
0: Odi odoke jawe yo.
1: Today the 12th anniversary.
0: Oba se se gbawe
1: fun. If I have white mask. Don't eat maybe your oil.
0: No,
1: and if not, you can fast to 6. If not, fast to 3. If not, fast to 12. Don't fast. I know you like food. But please add fasting.
0: Psalm 22.
1: Psalm 22.
0: Psalm 28.
1: Psalm 28. Very, very important.
0: Psalm 22.
1: Psalm 22.
0: Psalm 28.
1: Psalm 102.
0: And Psalm 102. Psalm 102.
1: You see that 102. We have decision. I cannot speak much on it.
0: I
1: sir. Today the
0: 30th day.
1: Tell our children of God. Go to the altar of sacrifice.
0: Solomon
1: that's just Solomon got the change.
0: Second King.
1: In Second King.
0: Chapter 3.
1: Chapter 3.
0: 23.
1: From verse 23.
0: I want my children to go.
1: The rest are fighting the battle. They were overcoming already. But the king of
0: God,
1: he just arose.
0: He
1: not want to overcome
0: me.
1: He took his own son and sacrificed him. And God turned against him. The enemies began to win. First time the enemy will overcome
0: me.
1: Hey!
0: Elijah.
1: Elijah, before I called that fire, he went to the altar of sacrifice. If I come to this
0: program,
1: and I said that to the month, make sacrifice of crossover. I know what I'm saying. How we are
0: doing?
1: Look at that from top to bottom. Look for something that will touch you. Send it to the mountain.
0: Send
1: it to the mountain.
0: Allah suffer Abraham.
1: God told
0: Abraham.
1: If you want to kill this
0: child,
1: Isaac, bring him to the mountain. Why we go to the mountain every month?
0: He's
1: the voice of the Lord.
0: He said, "Pray me now, fair and noble."
1: Not that I do love with
0: Alex.
1: I'm in Lagos now. But like tell you now, the Lord will go to the mountain of
0: God.
1: Attached to my brother. If God will not use me for you, you won't see me at this time. Sir.
0: Pastor.
1: Pastor,
0: sir, F1 account number, okay.
1: The mountain account number 00 32 39 37 01. Again, Unity Bank 00 32 39 37 01. 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
0: Báyìí lolúwa Jehovah.
1: That says the Lord Jehovah.
0: Ikú tó yẹ kó pa ẹ.
1: The dead that to kill you.
0: Already done.
1: Amen. It's not the way.
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0: Already be done.
1: They remove that evil.
0: Ibi ò ní bá
1: o. Evil will not be your portion.
0: O ti ṣe rere.
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9: 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My name is AY. 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

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We're broadcasting live from Laughter House, Premier Hill, Mokola, Ibano. It's the 30th day in the month of July 2026, and it's time for the paper's review. My name is Kenny Durotilu. I have the pages of the Punch newspaper, the Premium Times, the Daily Post, the Daily Trust, the Vanguard, amongst a bunch of papers that we'll be taking a look at this morning. We'll start off from the Punch. PFIPC scandal. HOS admits mistakes as reps uncover irregular approvals. Cross River local government workers protest 11-month unpaid salaries. Tinubu should tackle hunger, insecurity, not opponents. Atiku. COAS names GOCs for four new army divisions. Council's vice chairman back 02, Tinubu's re-election. Budget 2026, government agencies vote 400 billion naira for mosques, palaces, halls. Adeleke Kick says police arrests SSG, five others. DSS arraigns five and Saru suspects over Oyo school abduction. That you find in the Metro Plus pages of The Punch. Also, hoodlums kill Lagos dispatch rider for resisting extortion. Politics out of the Punch. 2027 ICPC warns INEC officials against result manipulation. 2027 INEC vows every vote will count. Osun 2026 CP booed APC a court clash at stakeholders forum. INEC extends PVC collection, says violence won't decide Osun poll. Lagos LCDA chairman highlights key achievements. ADC vows to end APC rule in Kwara. Take a look at the Premium Times newspaper now. Local government workers in Cross River protest 11 months on paid salaries. SSS rearranged two jailed and Saru leaders, three life sentence terrorism convicts linked to Oyo school abduction. INEC identifies 11 Osun local government areas as potential flashpoints ahead of 2026 poll. Eno's administration receives 2.934 trillion naira in 38 months, but withholds capital spending records. An exclusive out of the Premium Times, what's long-time allies reveal about alleged coup leader's life that shattered their confidence. Court reduces Meity Ala leaders 2 billion naira bill bond in money laundering trial. Nigeria seeks stronger domestic funding to sustain HIV response. SSS rearranged two jailed and Saru leaders, three life sentence terrorism convicts linked to Oyo school abduction. PFIPC probe for reps panel declares appointment letter of agency's DG fake. HOS testifies. NBA condemns non-payment of Oyo judges' rent allowances. Some of the major stories there from the Premium Times. From the Daily Post, we won't trust INEC with our votes in 2027 election, ADC. Nigeria Customs announces implementation of fresh tariff amendments, fiscal measures. Other stories, politics as well. Fight, defeat terrorists, not opposition. ADC blasts Tinubu over fight to finish. Comment. Mobilized for APCO resign, Yawada wants political appointees. This one here, APC is like Prophet Noah's Ark, Governor Namadi. Osun Guba, we are ready to conduct credible election. INEC Chairman, Professor
Mukwitong. We'll take some other stories. Our father devoted his life for Nigeria's unity, stability, General Agui Rose's family. Court orders reinstatement of sacked MBMA director Oamen, declares demotion illegal. Peter Obi meets Obasanjo, police bar Amotekun, vigilantes from Osun governorship election security. Over 400 Ebonyi retirees beg governor Iwifuru to pay outstanding pensions gratuities.

From the Daily Trust newspaper, marketers NMDPRA bicker over import licenses. Human trafficking, fake jobs, social media lure young Nigerians. We approved phantom council without due diligence, HOS. Private sources boost Nigeria's FX inflows to $109.9 billion. The blank canvas, the shifting sands, it's a piece there out of the Daily Trust. When climate meets conflict in Benue's fragile communities. We need consensus now. We need census now. It's another piece from the Daily Trust. Northern Governor Security Fund, a bold initiative, but will it address insecurity? Kaduna attack, I begged my murdered father to flee. Survivor, Katsina, Sharia court judge, makes window escape as bandits hit courtroom. Presidency mom over reinstatement of NDE. DG, how loans trap Bono IDP farmers. Headlines out of the Daily Trust. Over to the Vanguard newspaper, PFIPC, we failed due diligence on recruitment waiver, HCSF. Oshun governorship poll, police nab SSG, five others over alleged vote buying. Orire federal government arraigns two Antero commanders, three others over fresh charges of terrorism. Idi Amin's grandson disqualified from Commonwealth boxing bout. PFIPC already took that to take another one. Trump says U.S. to hit Iran hard. Judicial reform body of benches cracks down on charge and bail lawyers. I'll take one more. Oshun poll, Oshun governorship poll, police nab SSG, five others over alleged vote buying. We'll take a pause for some commercials. When we come back, it'll be time for the analysis. Please stay with us.

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2: 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Sabi. 091-155-500 Sabi Kia Kosewa Ne Laughter House Uriu Kitinti Premier Mokola Ilu Bado Substance Property Udule Futi

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0: Thank you for staying with us. It's 32 FM 94.9, the Papers Review. It's time to delve into the analysis of the headlines this morning. I'm Kenny Durotilu. Joining me this morning for the analysis is Dr. Bayo Busari. Good morning, Doctor. It's great to have you join us.
1: Good morning. My pleasure to be with you.
0: All right, we start off with this one. DSS arraigns five over Oyo School abduction. The DSS on Wednesday arraigned five suspected members of the terrorist group Ansaru before the Federal High Court in Abuja over the May 15 abduction of pupils and teachers in Orire local government area of Oyo State and the alleged killing of two of the victims. Doctor, let's have you speak on this one. Are you glad to see that this case has moved to the courtroom?
2: Yeah, it's expected. And one is probably glad that it's not taking too long for those who have been arrested are brought before the law. But we still hope that other members that are large will still keep a tab on them with the effort to get them arrested, and then get them to fake prosecution. Obviously, the made up kingpin of this crime, I want to believe, I see out there by the narrative that they were given to us, that they were given passage to leave the place where they kept those they abducted. So we hope that we won't relent until we're able to bring them in, and then hope that those that are standing trial now will get adequate justice that will go away to ameliorate the feeling, the pain that all of us suffered, particularly members of those that were killed in the process, both the security agents and the two unfortunate teachers.
0: Doctor, talking about government right now, how do we ensure that this trial doesn't go on and on? It's like some terrorism cases of the past, taking time to conclude. What can be done to ensure that this trial is, you know, speedy and with the avoidance of any unnecessary delays?
2: I think the first thing I want to believe that the DSS have done their diligent duty to ensure that they have enough evidence to get conviction. Then secondly, on the part of those standing trial, we hope that their team, their defense team, will not put some blocks on the way of the trial. In most of the cases, if the prosecution has this evidence, it could be on the part of defense to probably cause delay, with the hope that if there's a delay tendency, that probably they might have way out of getting punished. But if you look back to what has been happening in the last 2-3 months, particularly those that have been brought before justice and the kind of way that the trial had gone, it's hoped that this one will go the same way within a couple of months or thereabout. We should be able to wrap the case up.
0: Doctor, looking at the security climate, if you like, of the country right now, do you think we've learned from that particular attack? I'm talking about the Orire school attack.
2: Well, every crime that happened, it is believed that one or two lessons would have been learned. And I want to believe this one cannot be an exception. In fact, part of what we have learned would have been, one, digging into getting information, this intelligence gathering. And secondly, people, being willing to come out now to volunteer information. They see things around them, and they have that feeling that it's not what it's supposed to be, that will be able to come out now and give information. And again, this will help us, particularly in our preparedness, in case it happens, our, that time of response, the kind that we saw in the kind of assisted in pinning those criminals down and preventing their escape. Because if probably the response had been delayed attendance would have been that those people have been, you know, taken out of the forest, and may probably be difficult for us to have been able to rescue them the way we were able to. So we want to believe that we'll have learned, and then, you know, put our men on the alert that in the event that things happen, our response rate should be fast.
0: Right, Doctor, let's have your take on police. The police representatives saying they would require written court warrant to present the Phantom Agency chairman before the House of Reps. What do you make of that standard procedure, I guess?
2: Yeah, of course. There's a standard procedure we have to follow. But we should know that in some instances you may not necessarily have to wait for a court warrant, particularly where you want to prevent the occurrence of crime. It's only when the crime has taken place and you want to make arrest that you may need a warrant. In the prevention of occurrence of crime, you don't need to wait for any warrant before you prevent. Because if you have to, if you want to wait for warrant, the crime will have been committed and they will have incurred losses or things around that. So, but I think it's standard procedure that you get warrant. Even when you have been arrested, you have a right to demand for a warrant before you can turn yourself in.
0: All right, still staying with this PFIPC scandal. Headline here says, HOS admits mistakes as reps uncover irregular approvals. That's from the Punch. Fresh details emerged on Wednesday in the House of Reps investigation into the controversial PFIPC. As the head of the civil service of the Federation, Mrs. Didi Walsenjack admitted that her office failed to carry out adequate due diligence before granting key approvals to the purported agency. Also, the Office of the Accountant General of the Federation blamed one of its officials for diverting an official letter that allegedly helped sustain the scheme. Doctor, this is the first time, apparently, if I'm not mistaken, that a senior government official has openly acknowledged that government's verification processes failed here. What do you make of this? Also, the Accountant General's office blaming that the failure resulted from the actions of one single official as against an institutional breakdown. What are your thoughts?
2: Yeah, I think the case is getting more interesting. Things that we expected are coming into the open. We knew that it was not possible for Mr. Matthew Adeni to have perpetrated that crime alone. There will be collaborators. The excuse that one officer, that officer, I want to believe, will still have someone superintendent over him. So what role did that superintendent officer play? I mean, in the coming days, we'll get to know more facts about this. But I know that more hands will be involved in this matter. It's not him alone. Within the civil service, things cannot happen without people, you know, getting to do things or failing to do things. So probably what we're seeing is that it could be a failure on the part of those that are supposed to be responsible, and they fail to carry out that responsibility. So the admittance by the head of service probably should help us in knowing more about those who are involved and their level of involvement.
0: Is admittance enough? Yes, admitting mistakes, while good, is that enough? Should we see these officials held accountable where we say the procedures are failed?
2: Yeah. Of course, you know, some people will get punished. The first stage is level of admittance. Then we can now, you know, determine to what extent someone was involved. And within the civil service, there are rules that guide, you know, the occurrences of this nature. And if the culpability goes beyond that, it may necessarily have to be that some people may have to stand trial alongside Mr. Matthew whenever he's taken to court.
0: Take this one. The Nigeria Police Force has arrested the secretary to the Austrian state government and five other suspects over alleged vote buying and other electoral offences during the Austrian governorship election. Police said the arrest followed intelligence and monitoring of activities around polling areas. Officers reportedly recovered 4.8 million naira in cash, which investigators believe may have been intended for vote buying. Doctor, let's have your take on this. What do you make of this? Why does vote buying remain a persistent feature of elections despite existing laws to against it?
2: We have to admit that law exists because it is believed that some people want to commit one crime or the other. So the law is there to serve as a deterrent that if you do this, this is what is going to happen to you. But in spite of that, you still have people who believe that they circumvent the law. Probably they've done in the past and they've succeeded. And they believe that they can still succeed in subsequent effort. If both buying will persist, because I think it's becoming a bit difficult for people to rig elections. And, you know, one way of now rigging in a way that you believe that people will not see you is now inducing, you know, people to vote or to do certain things in your way. Vote buying does not start with the general election. It starts from within the political parties when they want to, you know, conduct their primaries. So what I see is an extension of what happened internally. They are now bringing into the open. I mean, the last election that we had in Osun State, there were a lot of issues, you know, particularly in the rate of vote buying. If you recall, the area that the election was postponed and the amount of money that went around, we don't want to, you know, expect a situation where people will get, you know, arrested and they get prosecuted. Prosecution and punishment, I think, probably is what will help us in, you know, tackling this menace across board. It's not just one political party or one individual. It's across board. The level of involvement is just the amount of money that you have at your disposal. If you ask, and people are going to tell you honestly, those who go out to vote and collect money from whoever, they will tell you that it's either you make a choice or who you want to, you know, follow, or you say, oh, you make yourself open. Whoever that comes to you, you are collecting, and you might even collect more than one source. So arresting those who are inducing may not be enough. We may have to begin to arrest those who are receiving too. So as a way of discouraging this canker work.
0: All right, we're due for some commercials. We'll take that when we come back. We'll take a look at other stories and also open the phone lines. Please stay with us. 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

We have you back with us, 32 FM 94.9, the Papers Review. We're still taking a look at the analysis of the headlines. Still have Dr. Bayo Busari with us. Doctor, take this story. It's out of the Daily Post. Fight, defeat terrorists, not opposition. The ADC blast Tinubu over fight to finish comment.

0: The ADC has taken a swipe at President Bola Tinubu over his comments that he was prepared to fight to the finish. Politically, in a statement, the party stated that Tinubu should direct that resolve against terrorists, bandits and kidnappers instead of the opposition. Doctor, your thoughts on the president's remarks there and the ADC's reframe that the government's strongest fight should be against insecurity and not political rivals?
1: Well, I think the president should probably know that while he is a politician, he still remains the president of the country. Whatever he says or fails to say will be a matter of discussion and probably a matter of concern. We recall when Chief Olusegun Obasanjo, you know, claimed that the next election that was coming for someone to take over after him was going to be a draw or die affair. And we saw what happened thereafter. So we don't want a repeat of what happened under President Olusegun Obasanjo. You should take it that the electoral contest will not be a matter of all is fair in war. We should take it as a game and assert that whoever has been able to, you know, place himself well before the electorate will get elected. Desperation should not be brought in. So I'm seeing desperation on the part of our politicians, you know, both on both sides. So we should know that we want to serve our people, and the best is what people will settle for. It's not a matter of when you begin to tire it, you know, boxing ourselves, you know, engaging in untoward statements. I do not think that will help us. We should have, you know, moved beyond all of that. We are almost 30 years into our democracy, and we expect that we have gotten matured than when we started. When we see or hear things that were supposed to have been said long years ago, or, you know, it should be a matter of concern for us. So the president should become a bit calmer, be focused, and then, you know, know that now we have things with which to measure him. His performance in the last 3 or so years, unlike when we've not seen him perform as president. So he should be assured, if he knows he has done well, that should be enough for him to get re-elected. Unless, of course, he believes otherwise.
0: All right, this one from the Daily Trust says, controversy trails Lagos CP's presence at City Boy Movement inauguration. The attendance of the Commissioner of Police Lagos State Command, CP Tijani Fatai, at the inauguration of the Lagos State Chapter of the City Boy Movement has generated controversy. A viral video showing the police commissioner at the inauguration ceremony in Ikeja has fueled intense debate online. The CP was seen in full police uniform interacting with guests wearing campaign caps associated with President Bola Tinubu's political camp, drawing criticism from opposition figures and social media users. Doctor, your thoughts on that? Is that criticism justified, in your opinion?
1: It could be. If we, at the end of the day, are able to find out that he was there probably on the invitation of those who organized that program, not as the commissioner of police, but in his capacity, but now taking advantage of his position, because if he was invited privately, we expected that he should not be in uniform. But if it's in line of duty that he went to that place, the question we want to ask is, has he appeared in previous or similar gatherings that now warrant that he should be at this one? If he has not been, why this time? And if other political organizers invite him, will he be present? So it's important when you have the high ranking officer in the security agent now being seen in such a place, questions obviously be asked. Is it necessary for him to be there? If it was, in what capacity? If he was not there, what would have happened? I think he decided.

0: articulated show of force, an attempt to signal that they're with the president's camp. Do you think that that's a bit too much, taking it a bit too far, or does this make a big dent in the neutrality of the Nigeria police as we move into the 2027 elections?
1: That's an opinion of those who expressed. It may not be the right. I've just said it. If similar invitation is extended, that is taking that he was invited. If similar invitation is extended to him from the opposing camp and he failed to honor, then I think we can take him up. But if he's not been so invited previously, and no one is inviting him again from the other side, we can just take it that he was there in line of duty. We wouldn't know if by police rules, I do not think there are not other zonal commanders, deputy commissioner, assistant commissioner that could probably be at that event instead of him.
2: Right.
1: So that's why I said he needs to offer us an explanation as to why he has to be there as a commissioner. If you are saying that's a show of force or whatever, the police is actually there to give us protection. So those who organize that event probably requested for police cover. And he might, I'm not speaking for him, feel that, oh, his presence might go a long way in telling those who may have a mind of fomenting any trouble that they have to stay away.
0: All right, it's time to take your reactions. We'll welcome your reactions. The numbers are 0705-5949, 0809-7000-949. 0906-2000-949. 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
3: Good morning, Kenny.
0: Hello, good morning, sir. Good morning.
3: Good morning, doctor. My name is Tony Brown.
0: All right, sir, let's hear you.
3: Doctor, I want to ask, how will you separate the office of the commissioner from his person? How do you separate it? This is official rule and non-official rule. The fact is, it's a commissioner of police and he's not supposed to be there.
4: It's just it's happening. And I tell you, this is the same Lagos clique. Doctor, another thing is, how have you looked at President Plum, that politically, he will not fight to finish. He will fight to finish. Politics is about fight to finish, the last man standing, and the winner takes it all. So he's pretending about it. It's not a question of opposition party saying, I don't know, no. Fine, they have their opinion. But this president I stand in currently, President Bola Ahmed Tinubu,
0: no.
4: Will fight to finish.
0: All right.
4: He will want to be the last one standing. And finally, the clique, we are seeing the clique of the fake agency. We will get to and saying that this thing couldn't have happened if there are no prominent people involved. Unfortunately, some of them are supposed to, you know, step aside from the
0: investigation. Thank you, sir. Thank you very much.
4: Thank you very much.
0: Thank you. Yeah. The numbers again, 0705-5949, 0809-7000-949. Hello, good morning.
5: Hello, good morning.
0: Good morning, sir. Welcome. Your name, please.
5: Please, I'm calling from Papa. Regarding the case of Ali Yemi. We now see how deeply rooted corruption is affecting our development in Nigeria. If we don't take care of the issue of corruption in Nigeria and make sure that we have a system that will fight corruption, definitely Nigeria will go bankrupt one day. Because with the way we are borrowing and corruption is still very much in place, I know nothing good will come out of this case. That's my submission. Good morning.
0: All right, 0705-5949, 0906-2000-949, 0809-7000-949. Those are the numbers. Once again, we're live on Facebook. That's 32FM949. Ibadan, you can drop us a comment on that platform. All right, I'll take this one from Facebook. Oluwaseun Ruth says, good morning, 32FM. HOS admits mistakes. What a surprise. Public funds disappear into errors while ordinary Nigerians keep suffering. Accountability shouldn't be optional.

0: official link to the PFIPC scandal must answer for their actions. Enough is enough. All right, take this one. Bill Kiss on Nodiron says 11 months without salary is modern day slavery. Human lives are attached to these verification delays. The government needs to expedite the integration process immediately. Governor Otu, please do something. Say this one. Hello, good morning.
1: Hello, good morning, my brother.
0: Good morning, sir. Welcome.
1: Ade from UI.
0: No. Right.
1: Before I give my advice to Governor Adeleke Opofosin on this election, let me say these three words from it, from two individuals. Former President Goodluck Jonathan said, "My victory does not deserve blood of Nigerians." And this current president said two things. He said, "I am a stubborn politician." And just a few days ago, he said, "I will fight to finish." That's somebody that is close to 90. But I want to advise to Governor Adeleke Opofosin. They say his people are being arrested, being intimidated every day. We saw how police were protecting Thug, Ashiri and neighbor boys. Those won't have immunity from being arrested. Instead of allowing people of Opofosin to be killed, let Adeleke put camera in everywhere. Be compiling election evidences. Let these people announce whoever they want to announce. By the grace of God, as God liveth, we're going to get a president Nigeria court will now be, tribunal will be tribunal. And we will get the right person in the court come next year by the time this man is voted out of power. This man is seriously damaging every institution in the country. And he will not be the only president we have in the country. Yeah, Adwa has been there. Jonathan has been there. I don't know why he's only so different like this. That's the best of today.
0: Right. 0705-5009-49-0906-2009-49. Hello, good morning. Hello, good morning.
2: Hello?
0: Good morning. You're live 94.9. Yeah. Oh, I lost that one. Again, 0705-5009-49-0906-2009-49-0809-7000-949. Hello, good morning. All right, back to Facebook. Samson Ademoagun says, the said five persons said to appear before the court over Uriri abduction to me is a child's play because their sentence will not be by hanging, but just imprisonment. May God save Nigerians from the federal government led by APC that always encourages terrorists, okay, giving them amnesty. Okay, what a government. This one here from Omwadi Adekunle says, going 11 months without salary is heartbreaking and unacceptable. People's lives, families and livelihoods are suffering because of these prolonged verification delays. The government must urgently fast-track the integration process, just as the Oyo State government did, ensuring civil servants receive their salaries without unnecessary delays. All right. Thank you. All right, Doctor, we've had a number of comments surrounding this local government workers and delayed salaries. I'd like you to speak on this. I'll just bring some details to that. I have this report here out of the Premium Times. Local government workers in Cross River protest 11-month unpaid salaries. Newly employed local government workers in Cross River State protested 11 months of unpaid salaries, alleging severe hardship and deaths among colleagues, while urging the governor to approve their payroll. The state government promised action within 2 weeks. Dr. Olai, you speak on that.
3: We don't understand why we hire people when we know we don't have the capacity to pay them. Because hiring people should have been based on plan. And part of the plan will have been whatever they will need is in place. So it's incumbent on the government, because I wouldn't understand why people work for almost 1 year and they don't get paid. And we talk about corruption. How have they been able to survive? If not that, they've been probably helping themselves in one way or the other. So it's important that these people will be paid. And they probably the governor is willing to do that. They should approach the court. The labor court is there. They deserve to have their wage. For them to have worked for that long, me, on my own part, I would blame them. They ought to have cried out before now. But now that their issue is in public domain,
2: the government should do the needful, get these people paid, and if possible, you know, give them a bit of a compensation for having failed on the part of government to live up to its own expectations.
0: Well, we also have this headline here, mobilized for APC or resign. Iwata wants political appointees. Is out of the Daily Post. The APC has warned political appointees serving in President Bola Tinubu's administration that they must actively support and mobilize for the party or be prepared to leave their positions. The party's national chairman, Professor Iwata, gave the warning on Wednesday in Abuja. I'll take a quote from him. Doctor, I'd like you to react to this. You cannot hide behind the claim of being a technocrat to avoid your political responsibilities. If you accept a political appointment, you must also play your role as a politician. Hello, Doctor, are you there?
4: Yeah, I'm there. What he said is obvious. I don't expect that anybody would, you know, take a political appointment and go to sleep, whether you're a technocrat or whatever. An appointment is an appointment. And if you are desirous of keeping that appointment, it's incumbent on you that you work for,
2: to keep your position. So what the party chairman said, he was saying the obvious. And he charged to those who are in their camp that they have to, if you know what you're enjoying now, you want to enjoy it further. It's natural that you should work for the return of the president. So I don't think he has said anything out of the ordinary. He's a politician, and those he was talking to were political appointees, not civil servants. So the expectation is that you're a politician, you have to work as a politician. So when it's time for them to work, to keep their pot of soup, I'm sure they'll do that.
0: I'll take a few comments on Facebook before we go. Suleiman Sharif says, good morning and kudos to everyone. So disheartened to hear that Cross River's local government workers protest over 11 months on paid salaries. River State Governor, why? Kudos, Governor McIntyre, over your state and some other governors who never defaulted paying salaries of their workers. Okay, one more. Tuluwa Lashe Adetola says the arrest of another suspect linked to the Oyo abduction is a welcome development. I hope every person involved is identified, arrested, and brought to justice to serve as a strong deterrent to others. Protecting lives and property is one of the primary responsibilities of government, and decisive action is essential. We'll take this call before we go. Hello, good morning. All right, let's try this. Hello, good morning. Hello, good morning.
5: That was my name.
0: All right, sir.
5: Thank you to our analyst. I just want to speak about the Cross River governor that they say they owe the government, owe the workers 11 month salary. Well, this is very disastrous. Despite the multiple big amount they are collecting, allocation they have been collecting, since when they removed the subsidy. I think I keep saying it. All these are governors. We need to track their performance, and also they need to be reporting their leadership stewardship to the people. Because to me, I don't see, they don't have any excuse. They have enough money. This is where they no subsidy. And all the blames, all the causes on the subsidy are being transferred to the president only.
0: No.
5: Whereas the governors, the state governors, they fail to do their roles. Imagine the same 11-month salary.
0: Thank you.
5: Wow, this is very disastrous.
0: Thank you. We have to go now. The Papers Review returns tomorrow. That's at 6:30 a.m. Also appreciate Dr. Baya Busari for the analysis this morning. My name is Kenny Durotilu. The Smart Kid Show is up next.

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Shine, shine, shine. Good morning, boys and girls. How are you doing today? It's an amazing Thursday morning, and I hope that you're ready for an educative session on the Smart Kids Show. Today is Know Your World Thursday. I've got a lot of goodies for you on the show. But if you're joining us for the first time, welcome, welcome. We love newcomers. We love first-time callers. So yes, you haven't missed anything yet. Let's listen to the instructions of the Smart Kids Show together. When we get back, we'll open the phone line so you, my amazing boys and girls, can call in to answer your questions and shine. Okay.

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Put off your radio set when you get through to the show. Or turn down the volume on your radio set. No side comments because it leads to disqualification. No distractions. No whispers. No telling of answers. You have 60 seconds to answer your questions. You can say next if you do not know the answers to the questions. But you are permitted to say next twice. You must be between the ages of 5 and 11 to participate. Answer 5 questions correctly and win a minimum of 5,000 naira.

0: 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It is still the Smart Kids Show on 32 FM 94.9. Welcome, welcome, welcome. I don't know, Auntie Sumbo is excited, and that's because yesterday I attended a graduation ceremony of some of the Smart Kids, and it was amazing. You need to see the parents celebrating. You need to see the children happy. And, you know, there were emotional moments as well when the children, you know, had to shed tears of joy because they're going to be missing their favorite teacher, and they're going to be missing, you know, the school environment. Oh, it took me down memory lane. I can't even remember how I reacted when I was leaving primary school or secondary school, but then it was an amazing experience. Anyway, congratulations to all the graduates, of course the class of 2026. I wish you all the best, and I hope that you know you have what it takes, because your school passed through you, apart from you passing through the school, and you have what it takes to, you know, conquer the world. I wish you all the best. All right, welcome to the Smart Kids Show. 0705 50949 0809 7000 949. Hello, good morning.
1: Good morning, ma'am.
0: Good morning. Good morning, Abdulaziz Oladeji. How are you doing today?
1: I'm fine, ma'am.
0: Okay. And it's time to answer your questions. Quickly, quickly, quickly. Okay. Are you still going to school? Because I can hear, you know, it's like you're in the car. Hello?
1: Ma, I can't hear you clearly.
0: You can't hear me clearly. Can you hear me now? Okay. Network. The network has started again today, but you know what, you can call probably if you get better reception. Okay. Hello, good morning. Hello, good morning. Hello, this is 32 FM. Hello, good morning.
2: Hello,
0: good morning. Can you hear me?
3: Sorry about that.
0: Hello, good morning.
1: Good morning, ma.
0: Good morning, darling. What's your name, your age, and which area are you calling from?
1: My name is David Emanuela. I'm calling from Akpata.
0: Good morning, Emanuela. Welcome to the Smart Kids Show. Are you ready to answer your questions?
1: Yes, ma'am.
0: How old are you again, Emanuela?
1: I'm 8 years old.
0: 8 years old. So we're going to start with mathematics, okay?
1: Yes.
0: Now, which is the number divisible by 2, 3, 5, and 9? A, 180. B, 185. C, 190. D, 200. Which number is divisible by 2, 3, 5, and 9? A, 180.
1: What 180.
0: 180, that is correct. We move to the next question, darling. Please, can you rearrange these letters to form a word? L-A-B-L-F-O-O-T. L-A-B-L-F-O-O-T.
1: Yes.
0: Next word. Next question. Okay. Which gas makes up to?
1: No.
0: You said next, so we're moving to the next question. Okay. Now, which gas makes up to about 78% of Earth's atmosphere? Which gas?
1: Yes.
0: You said what?
1: Nitrogen.
0: Nitrogen. That is correct. So we're moving to the next question, okay? If two fathers and two sons go fishing and catch three fish, each person gets one fish. How is this possible? Two fathers and two sons go fishing. They catch three fish. Each person gets one fish. How is this possible? That was quite bumpy though, but thank you very much. Now, when I ask you a question, once you say next, we cannot go back to the question. You got it right. The answer is actually football, but you said next, and we had already moved on to the next question. So please, before you say next, think about it well, so that, you know, you can, so we know what we're doing. Hello, good morning.
1: Hello, good morning, ma'am.
0: Good morning.
1: My name is Baba Oladeji. I am calling from Ijoya. I'm 11 years old.
0: Okay, good morning and welcome to the Smart Kids Show. How are you doing today?
1: I'm fine, ma'am.
0: All right, can you hear me loud and clear?
1: No, ma'am.
0: Ooh, what is happening? It's better than the other time you called, right? Abdulaziz cannot hear me. What is going on? Sorry about that, okay? Please call back, 0705 50949. Hello, good morning. Hello, good morning.
3: Okay.
0: Hello, good morning. Hello, good morning. All right, 0705 5000 949, 0809 7000 949. You can also call 0906 2000 949. Now, when the phone line does this to me, oh, I just want to put off my glasses. Oh, I just want to, I wish I can just, Mr. Telephone, behave yourself. Let me talk to my children this morning. Hello.
2: Hello, good morning, ma'am.
0: Good morning. Can you hear Auntie Sumba loud and clear?
2: Ma'am.
0: Good. What's your name, your age, and the area you are calling from?
2: My name is David Sophia. I'm 6 years old. Okay. I'm calling from my papa.
0: Good morning, David Sophia. You can hear Auntie Sumba loud and clear, right?
2: Yes, ma'am.
0: Good, amazing. Now, David Sophia, are you ready to answer your questions?
2: Yes, ma'am.
0: We are starting with mathematics. And I know that some of us want to run away, but no, we're not going to run away because calculation is part of life. Now, first question. Give me the Roman numeral for 90. The Roman numeral for 90.
2: CM.
0: No. Oh, CM. Oh, no.
2: XC.
0: Which one are we?
2: XC.
0: That is, yes, that is correct. Now, give me the synonym of the word brilliant. Give me the synonym of the word brilliant. Synonyms are words that... you said what?
2: Dull.
0: No. No, Sophia. You cannot just come and be guessing on the show. I wanted to give you the definition of what a synonym is, but you did not even calm down for me to give you the definition of synonyms. So the one you first gave me was an antonym. Okay, so what is a synonym? What is an antonym? You got it, but you can't keep guessing. You need to be sure. Okay, 0705 5000 949, 0809 7000 949. Now, the synonym for the word brilliant, you can have intelligent, you can have clever. Okay, and that tells you that synonyms are words that are similar in meaning, okay, to the original word. Antonyms are words that are opposite in meaning to the word given, okay? Hello, good morning. Hello, good morning. This is the Smart Kids Show. Hello, 0705 5000 949, 0809 7000 949. Now, remember, children, that Auntie Sumba said that, you know, I'm going to be sharing skills that you can learn during the summer holiday, things that you can do during the summer holiday, and of course, you know, movies you can watch with your family, a lot of things that you can do because it's a long holiday. You're staying at home for, I think, a month and 2 weeks, if I'm not wrong. You're going to be resuming like second week in September. Okay, so yes, there are a lot of things that you can learn, and this morning I'm going to be telling you about one of them. So listen attentively. Hello, good morning. Hello, good morning. This is the Smart Kids Show. All right, sorry about that. It is the telephone lines. Hello, good morning. Hello, good morning, darling. Can you hear me?
4: Yes, ma'am.
0: Okay, what's your name, your age, and the area you're calling from? This network, what are we going to do to you? What are we going to do, Mr. Telephone? Okay, there's a song that, you know, the toddlers used to sing about telephone. If you know that song, please teach Auntie Sumba. I can't really remember, but I know that there's one nursery rhyme. Hello, good morning. 0705 5000 949, 0809 7000 949. Hello, good morning.
5: Hello.
0: Hello, good morning. Good morning. What's wrong with you? Why is your voice low? Do you have a cold? Hello? Okay, thank you so much. Sorry about that if you have a cold, okay? 0705 5000 949. Thank you very much, Oba's mommy. Yes, I just got a message. She said, listening to the Smart Kids Show. Thank you so much, Oba. How are you doing? Hope you're enjoying your holiday. All right, thank you very much. God bless you. Auntie Sumba loves you. So yes, this summer, what are you going to learn? This summer, what's going to be happening? Some of us are going to be growing tall. Some of us are going to be having chubby cheeks. Okay, when you get back to school, your friends will be like, this is not Oba that I left last term. Oba is now taller. Oba now has, you know, big cheeks. Okay, that's part of it. Let's pick one more call before I deliver the message. All right, 0705 5000 949. 0809 7000 949.

0: 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If you're listening to us, this is a program specially designed for children who fall between the age bracket of 5 to 11. And what do? We learn, we have fun on the Smart Kids Show. Now, hello smart kids, hello smart parents. 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Are you looking for something exciting, something fun, and something educational to keep your children engaged this holiday? Now, listen carefully. 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And this one is amazing. 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If you register for 5 classes, that means your child attends on any 5 days.
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0: That's to let them know that you heard this message on the Smart Kids Show and that Auntie Sumbo told you about this wonderful opportunity. Now, swimming is an important aspect of life, so you should learn how to swim. Mommies and daddies listening, give your child a holiday that they will never forget, the one that is filled with fun, confidence, fitness, and a life-saving skill. 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So if you live around that axis, you can reach out to them. I'll call the number again, 0813-109-4449.
1: Laugh and learn.
0: Hello, good morning. Hello, good morning. Good morning.
3: Good morning.
0: Hello.
4: Hello.
0: Hello,
3: ma.
0: Hello, good morning. Obviously, you cannot hear Auntie
3: Sumbo. My name is Akinbola Fikayomi.
0: Good morning, Akinbola Fikayomi. How are you doing today?
3: Fine, ma.
0: Okay, how old are you and which area are you calling us from?
3: I'm 10 years old.
0: 10?
3: I'm living at Akwete.
0: You're living at where? Akwete?
3: Yes, ma'am.
0: Don't tell me mommy is the one that is reminding you of your area. All right, darling, welcome to the Smart Kids Show. Are you ready to answer your questions?
3: Yes, ma'am.
0: Okay, you're 10 years old. So let's start with mathematics. Do you like mathematics?
3: Yes, ma'am.
0: Even if you don't like it, you don't have a choice. You have to sit down and write the exam. Oh! All right, sorry about that. We're managing that network, but don't give up until it's over. So don't forget, playground, our pharmacy playground and wellness hub. The holiday swimming lessons for kids that starts on the 30th of July to the 12th of September 2026. And classes run from Thursdays to Mondays. There are other services that include and that they offer monthly swimming classes for kids, aerobic for adults as well, a fun park, and of course, an outdoor event space. Don't forget the number. You can reach out to them. And if you are reaching out, tell them that you are from the Smart Kids Show so that you can enjoy the discount. Okay? Make sure you mention that you are from the Smart Kids Show. Laugh and learn. That's what we do. 0705-5000-949-0809-7000-949 and yes, 0906-2000-949 are the numbers to call to be part of the Smart Kids Show this morning. Hello, good morning.
5: Good morning, ma'am.
0: Good morning. What's your name, your age, and the area you're calling from?
5: My name is Peter Olabi. I'm 8 years old, and I'm calling from Asaka.
0: Okay, good morning, and welcome to the Smart Kids Show. Are you ready to answer your questions quickly before the phone lines will act up again?
5: Yes, ma'am.
0: Okay, now let's start with mathematics. If a rectangle has a length of 15 centimeters and a width of 8 centimeters, what is its perimeter? A rectangle has a length of 15 centimeters and a...
5: Six.
0: You said
5: 46
0: what? 46 centimeters. That is correct. Now let's move to the next question. Are you there?
5: Yes, ma'am.
0: Now, what word has a silent B? Give me an example of a word that has a silent letter B. Like, letter B is part of the letters to spell it, but when you pronounce that word, letter B is silent. Can you give me an example of that word? Next. Okay, we move to the next question. Now, a man was born in year 2000 and died in 1995. How is that possible?
5: I don't know.
0: You don't know. You didn't even think. It's a riddle. Okay, so we're moving to the next question. Are you there?
5: Yes.
0: What is the capital city of Kenya? What is the capital city of Kenya? Nairobi. Nairobi. Yes, thank you very much. You need to answer before the bell goes off. All right, 0705-5000-949-0809-7000-949. Those are the numbers to call to be part of the Smart Kids Show. One more call and we wrap it up on the show this morning. Hello, good morning.
6: Good morning.
0: Good morning. Please, can you speak up?
6: Yes, ma'am.
0: Good. Sorry, you have a cold?
6: Yes, ma'am.
0: Oh, sorry about that. What's your name? How old are you and which area are you calling us from?
6: I'm calling from Downstairs.
0: Oh, no. I can't hear you. I'm so sorry about that. And please tell mommy to give you a hot cup of tea, hot cup of chocolate. I don't know if hot eba works or hot amala, but then you need to take something warm so that you can keep yourself, you know, so that you can get better and get your voice. When Auntie Sumbo loses her voice, trust me, I don't like it. Anyway, thank you so much for being part of the show this morning. Don't forget, this show comes up every weekday, 7:30 to 7:55. Remember, children, let nothing and no one stop you from achieving your dreams. Bye-bye.

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3: 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Am I worried? Am I worried? Me or Lama say? Worry. Look at that. Don't lie for 12. 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

0: Alrighty, scoreboard in 15, 94.9, 32 FM. It's time to talk the latest out of the world of sports. My name is Kenny, and of course I'm doing this with Sammy's this morning. Good morning, Sammy's.
1: Good morning, Kenny.
0: Alright, we'll begin with news about Neymar's retirement that broke recently. What were your thoughts when you saw that one?
1: Well, of course, the man holds the record for the most goals scored in the history of the Brazilian national team. He's confirmed that his retirement from international duty weeks after revealing that he had played his last game at the World Cup. Well, of course, for Neymar, I saw the news and I said to myself that it has been a long time coming since 2023 when he last played for that Brazil just before this World Cup. Remember one of those games against Uruguay, that was when he suffered that injury. And for Neymar going to the FIFA Men's World Cup, he scored one goal from the spot. And you tell that for Neymar, what he has done in the world of football, especially for Brazilian football, it has been at the best, but just the things that eluded him is that the World Cup. He won the Olympics, he won the Copa America, but that World Cup, which is the biggest one, of course, is definitely going to leave a mark with him because his prime years, he suffered an injury at the 2014 FIFA Men's World Cup, which was his first. That was in Brazil, which Brazil hosted. He suffered that injury. In 2018, there was another injury for Neymar. In 2022, he suffered an injury, and then we look at Neymar also once again at this 2026 FIFA Men's World Cup. He was definitely not going to be there, but in a way, Carlo Ancelotti had him on the plane to that United States of America, Mexico, and Canada. But for Neymar, well, of course, the leading all-time goal scorer with 80 goals, well, he is going to be out of international football. And I think he's living definitely on eye, except from that one big trophy that has eluded him.
0: All right, let's talk about Argentina now. We understand that FIFA is going to be opening disciplinary action against Argentina following the scenes at the World Cup final.
1: Yes, it was another best of sights we saw after that game against Spain in the finals of the FIFA Men's World Cup, especially from their midfielder, Leandro Paredes, who plays for Boca Juniors, stuffing the neck of an opponent and then shoving a player also to the ground. But last week, the World Governing Body appointed a disciplinary and ethics prosecutor to assess what happened during the final whistle at the New York New Jersey Stadium with a more

0: multiple Argentina players and backroom staff involved in altercations with Spain players are following their 1-0 loss. And this has been a thing also with Argentina. I think they are sore losers. They are bitter losers. When they actually lose a game of football, they actually tend to just put themselves over the cloud that's at the moment for the opponent that got the victory with all of these their antics. But the Argentina Football Association is facing disciplinary proceedings for potential breaches across multiple matches, including using a sports event for demonstration of a non-sporting nature. That's Article 13, team misconduct. Article 14, discrimination and racist abuse. Article 15, and breaching order and security at matches. So that's Article 17. So you say that Argentina players have celebrated their semi-final win over England, also with a banner in support of their country's claim to love of Falkland Island. And then you tell that it's just been a long time coming. This one would happen, and I expect the punishment to be actually heavy. Oh, no, that's the Argentine
1: FA. Are those two charges related, though? They appear to be different. Two different.
0: It is against Argentina. I think this is going to be just a postmortem of what they've done at the FIFA Men's World Cup, and then the judgments will just fall on them.
1: All right, let's talk about the controversial World Cup stakeholder plans proposed by FIFA. I understand that there's going to be a UEFA meeting today.
0: Yes, this has just a days ago with the notion in which the FIFA president, Giannis Infantino, actually pushed out there. We saw Seferin, UEFA president, he didn't attend the finals of the FIFA Men's World Cup. So you know that issues definitely have spanned out from some of the decisions in which FIFA president Giannis Infantino has made in the world of football. Not like we are not enjoying the football. We are enjoying the football. But at the other end of it, we need to look at some things critically and say that these things are not even meant to be. Now, they are proposing a 64-nation World Cup. Well, I'm not saying it's not going to happen or it might not happen. It aids inclusivity. But on the other hand, European football governing body, they kept up its offensive that's over the plans after it was discovered FIFA had sent a letter seen by that our partners, the BBC, to all 221 member associations, giving them until 19th September to decide if they want to accept the deal, and with it, the first $20 million, is it dollars or pounds now, of an initial $40 million dollars. So you say that this prize money, it's attractive, but on the other end, they are ruining football. I know we get involved in sports and we do many things just because of their monetary value them, but on the other hand, you look at it that we are all human. Like we mentioned yesterday on the show, there is going to be an extended international break, I mean the course of that irregular season. So all of these things, how are we even going to enjoy club football? What is this thing that FIFA wants to do? And of course, we've seen CONMEBOL and CONCACAF, they've come out against FIFA. We are with Africa, just like Dolapo mentioned yesterday. We are with Africa to see what will happen at the end of the day.
1: Do you see FIFA prevailing in this one at the end of the day?
0: Well, FIFA as an institution, we know they govern football. But if it's associates, it's children, when I say children, you know, CAF, CONCACAF, CONMEBOL, UEFA, if they say no, the mother would have no choice than to succumb to the decisions in which the children definitely are making. And if he actually forces this, and I think that will be the end of Giannis Infantino, and we know that the next election will go down, that's in March 2027, to decide who will be the next that FIFA president.
1: All right, WAFCON, still ongoing. Understand, concluded the rounds, game one rounds.
0: Yes, Women's African Cup of Nations. I'm not sure many people also know that the Women's African Cup of Nations is going on. Just because we are lovers of football, we are lovers of sports, we actually keep the audience abreast with that. And with the last set of game that went down yesterday, we saw Ghana defeat Cape Verde yesterday, 2-0 to nil. Cape Verde debutants of this year's Women's African Cup of Nations, but Ghana, they got their 2-0 victory. And Cameroon also defeated Mali by 2-1 at this year's Women's African Cup of Nations, and that actually marked the concluding rounds of that the game one of the Women's African Cup of Nations. The biggest winners, of course, has been Zambia defeating Egypt by 6-0. And then you talk about maybe the biggest upset, Malawi debutants are defeating Nigeria 3-2. And also Tanzania, another debutant, defeating the 2022 champion South Africa by 2-1. So the action continues later today. You know, it's a non-stop action. Senegal will be up against Kenya by 6 p.m. Algeria also will be up against Morocco by 9 p.m. where we'll talk about the Women's African Cup of Nations. So all of these things are coming in so well. While the Super Falcons of Nigeria, ours will be on the 1st of August, we'll be looking forward to that game against Zambia to ensure that we put our house in order and give ourselves a hope of qualification into the next round before we actually think of getting a ticket to the FIFA Women's World Cup in Brazil in the year 2027.
1: All right, we have to go now. Thank you so much for joining us on Scoreboard in 15 this morning. Of course, Scoreboard Reloaded is later today at 3:30 p.m. My name is King Kenny. I've done this with Sammy's. Good morning.

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2: Throwback Thursday. 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
0: Aya, ya.
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0: Oladele Sunday mu yi wa ara ni aye ka aro o
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2: Hello, Eka Aro, sir.
0: Eka Aro, daddy, me.
2: Yes, sir.
0: Yes, sir.
2: I'm a chicken. I'm going to go away. I'm a chicken for you.
0: Yes, you're going, sir.
2: Yes, sir. I'm going to tell you. I'm going to tell you.

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0: Eka bo pada leyin ikede ati igbeluwo oja. 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Good morning. During our time, anytime our daddy wants to buy us shoes, he will use a broom to measure our legs before going to Bata Company or Leonard's shoe show shop, and we will be smelling the shoes of ours until the festive period. What a funny episode. Oh, Tonio, yet to wow, Tama go no bata. You know, Konadi, the message that Mr. Ye, Tuji, Oluayela, we turn in yet to wow. Eme, why be Tama Kobata and Silaman? What is so you, Pole, Padao? And now, and it tell you. She want to disappoint you, but Lubatari. How far? I bet you let disappoint on my pet Lubata, Tefi Gilori, one lesson. 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
0: 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Okay.
1: Alo si na mu ni Akure.
0: Akure Oloye Mekun.
1: Ati bade. Baba egun baba ko minuku. I want to see. But I Scott and the Jadi,
0: okay,
1: Wara. No. That I do be. I want to at the Rambo.
0: You
1: want to come away, Yahoo? I don't want to tell you, Rukaya. I will have you.
0: What's up, Quero?
1: I'm not getting that time. What's the second matter? What's the second matter?
0: Eh?
1: I say, that's it, you know. And then I won't end up 41.
0: For the first time, Tori Patin and Levilla Rasco.
1: Sorry, and of the program,
0: a shunger, sir.
1: That is two of my points.
0: A million, sir.
1: 10 year program, a commando one money,
0: a shunger, sir.
1: A million of the baggage.
0: A me, a million, sir.
1: Oh, and the partisan paper, you know, a boat, a little baggage. So the baggage is at the young Rani, as a photo, Yababa, wow, Mora, Elgin. No, maybe don't. That's the thing you're doing. So, much of the pattern. You have one money, allo, or any other, and I see something. You may do. But I do not.
0: Ojo ti ni ni odun yen gan. 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
14: 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So good together.

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Baby. 94.9. And yeah, I'm feeling that book, what? 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
11: Your problem.
12: You are born to be great. Self-talk matters. Internal talk with eternal significance is very important. Never say to yourself, I am confused, I am a loser. No. But say to yourself what God says about you. You are not born to fail. You are not born to lose. You are not born to be insignificant. You are born

and open to do any other thing than to win and to enjoy God in this life. Your path may have some challenge along the way, but it is temporary and cannot define you. Your guiding light shines ahead of you. Follow it. You are born to win.

Good afternoon, good afternoon, good afternoon. Mommies, daddies. 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Another time to be greeting you, good afternoon. How is the weather in your area this afternoon? It's yesterday that I was saying it. Rain, everywhere, just a rainy. I don't know how the weather is looking again today. But anyways, where the weather is, some people say the rain did not fall too much in their area today. Some people say the rain just fall small. Some people say it's a sunny time. And some people like this, they are not even in this Nigeria like this. Some people are in different parts of the world. Anywhere you are listening to 32 FM 94.9, Fenye. For this our side that we are like this, it's Nigeria that we are. If you set the time, you see it's just about 2:05 p.m. That's like 5 minutes of waka past 2 in the afternoon. But I don't know, it might not be afternoon in the place that you are. If it's morning, I say good morning to you. If it's afternoon, I say good afternoon to you. And if it's evening, a crawl leo. If it's night, I say good night to you, a kale. And this is the Call and Win Game Show on 32 FM 94.9. This is where you get to win, you call and you win. You call and you win. All we do here is to win and win, yo. So, today, you bound. Okay. Based on, say, I tell on her yesterday, say, when I boroboro, I do. I don't do boroboro again today. May they say use me very well. May they use me very well. May no be like fairly use. I am mouthpiece of the Kekeleo Nation, standing in for your one and only auntie of the Kekeleo Nation. And today,

0: Okay, I'm already seeing the phone line that is already doing win, win, win. It's doing win, win, win. It's doing win, win, win. I know you want to call and win. But today, let me remind you what we do. Not that way, today is Thursday. And so, because today is Thursday, we want to carry you to inside film. We want to carry you to inside Orisi, Orisi, and one cinema. We want to know, maybe you are the person that used to watch film. Maybe you don't used to watch film. Some people, they know they watch film. Walking with film. If they are watching film in their area like this, have been in their house, they say, I want my fellow Sunjo. Don't know that film that you are watching, you can use it to win something for yourself. So today, we get some movies here. We have some cinema here that you are going to listen to. If you get the cinema where they talk the thing inside the cinema and you know it and you say that, Auntie Mouthpiece, this is the cinema, this is the title of the cinema, and you get it very well, you have win something for yourself. Show people, you know that we even do one program on this our station, they call it cinema, they do it on Friday. In case you don't know, nice or Olabida is doing our program and they call it cinema. So if already, I am ready. 0705-5000-949. 0705-5000-949. 0809-7000-949. 0809-7000-949. 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Let me see who is ready. Mr. Lucky, let us see the person that is ready. Hello.
1: Hello.
0: Good afternoon, mommy.
1: Good. Hey, mommy.
0: It's not mommy, ne?
1: Is my name.
0: Why your voice can't sweet like this, see? This your voice, yeah, mommy, toast your being, oh. It's too sweet, yo, What he don't do? I think it's Okpeyemi's mommy voice. Oh, yeah, welcome, Mr. Okpeyemi.
1: Yes, so.
0: Say you are ready to listen to the cinema like this.
1: Yes, now I'm ready.
0: Okay, FATC, let that down. Yoruba film. Okay. Yes. Mr. Okpeyemi requested your, but don't worry, I'm going to give a Yoruba film. Oh, yeah, Eteti, the Yoruba film is here. Yoruba film, new. That's what. Mr. Okpeyemi,
2: very good and punctual style. You will give this my brother, your husband, so that tomorrow he will give me money happily.
3: You better do it, though.
2: Kiletan Tirosin should be weary.
4: You say?
2: Yes, Kiletan should be weary. Yes. I don't understand. Don't you have...
0: Mr. Okpeyemi?
1: Yes,
0: sir. Do you listen to the cinema very well?
1: Yes.
0: You see, it's Yoruba that I give you like this.
1: I do any Iwa.
0: Iwa, Baba Iwa. Who produced the movie? This is what I am saying.
1: Yes.
0: Eh?
1: Yes, Iwa ni.
0: Eh, who is the person that is talking in that place? Who produced this Iwa film that you are saying? That person voice Messia that you hear. Messia Igbe. Mr. Okpeyemi. Hey. Mercy, yes. Igbe, you not get it, yo. Eba, that one too, carry me to the place. Funke Akindele says that voice that you hear, nice, Funke Akindele voice. Mr. Okpeyemi, be listening to your radio, no worry, I'm going to tell you. This Mr. Okpeyemi want to wound your meal, Hey, 0705-5000-949, 0809-7000-949, and 0906-2000-949. He said the famous Iwa, Baba, he said, Messi, I be. After Messi, I be, say, Funke Akindele, Funke. It's not only Funke Akindele, what about Bola Akindele? I'm still waiting for your call. If you know the cinema calling, I'm going to play the cinema for you. And if you get it, you already know that way you are winning like that. 0705-5000-949 0809-7000-949 and 0906-2000-949. I'm telling you people to be watching film. If you come to our Amala Festival now, it's possible that we'll show film for you too. Don't know anything can happen inside Amala Festival. This one that we are telling you now, that come to Amala Festival, come to Amala Festival. It's 29th of August still that we're going to do our Amala Festival inside Recreation Club. You get them for Adama Singa ni Ibadan. That's why we're going to do the Amala Festival. That day is going to be very, very sweet. If they say, it is going to be sweet, very, very sweet. Everything you want on that day. All the faji that you want. If you know, say, well, you can dance very well. God help you. If you know, say, well, you like faji very well. Because I know some people that like faji very well. And the sweet thing, Kobe say, this ticket that we are saying now is just 3,000 naira. If you come Amala Festival, 3,000 naira, that 3,000 naira go use it to remember the all of the year. Say, go one event, yo. It's 32 FM, they do it. And they call it Amala Festival. Cannot forget. But with 3,000

0: 1,000 naira if you see the thing that I enjoy in that place. If you are not somebody that you know that way, you can supper amala very well. I'm gonna feel it, feel it, be amala to jina gangan. As the amala is sorting, you are hitting it. You too can also come to Amala Festival. Amala Festival. And also, if you know that you are somebody that you can make Amala very well, especially our daddy. How the daddy's in the house? How the daddy's in the house? Huh? If to suppose you come to Amala Festival last year and you come and see the way the people are there, if all those daddy, the way they are drawing pots, one joke to Amala, I said, but hey, so men can make Amala like this. All the mummies say, my come on daddy in le, and come on le ru amala dada. They can come to Amala Festival and win something to the house, yo. So, any of our staff that you see in 32 FM, just tell them that you want to do what? You want to buy Amala Festival. You can even come to Laughter House, Premier Hill, Mokola, Ibadan. If you get there, just tell them pay that you want to buy Amala Festival. You can buy for people too. Some people are buying for people. They say, I'm not going to enjoy this thing alone. No. I also want to buy for other people so that they can also enjoy it. They are for them to enjoy the thing together. So, okay, 0705-5000-949, 0709-7000-949, also 0906-2000-949. You put the noise to what cinema? Emma Wofimu, that's all we're saying. Don't be somebody that not used to watch film. Yesterday now, people want to use and call to simulate on cast that. Oh yeah, let us see the person that is here. Hello. Hey, Olu, wow. Why do you want to break my ears? In network, hello. Ah, hold on. This person that called, don't know that way. If you call radio, you stay away from radio. Some people, they call radio, they still want to hear themselves inside the radio. You cannot call radio and still be hearing yourself inside the radio. It's not possible. Possible is the relationship. So if you call radio, you see that you off your radio or you stay very, very far from the radio. Hello. Good afternoon.
1: Hey,
0: this Abina Auntie Abia Onkuna, I do not hear. I already said it. If you call radio, stay away from the radio. If it's phone that you are using to listen to it, you can key the phone. Hello.
1: Hello.
0: Good afternoon.
1: Emma
0: Carson. Why is your voice to one lullaby? Kilo sele.
1: Yeah.
0: Oh yeah, ginger. Mojo tutu.
1: Okay.
0: That's it. What's your name? Where are you calling from?
1: Apata.
0: Kilo ruko yin.
1: Karam.
0: Oh yeah, Karam. Listen, I'm going to play a movie for you now. If I play the film for you, you will listen to it. You now tell me the title of the film. Say you are ready, Karam.
1: Yes.
0: Oh yeah, Mr. Lucky, I'm going to play a movie for Karam. Let's see if Karam is going to get the title of the movie this afternoon. Oh yeah, listen.
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2: 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It's a video game. As a matter of fact, you can confirm when I logged on. And you can ask my teammates.
0: Hello, Karamu.
1: Hello.
0: Did you get the movie?
1: Yes.
0: What's the title of the movie?
1: Behind the scene.
0: Karam is this one's not behind the scene. This one's not behind the scene. Front of the scene. Lele, you do not get it too. Hi. Hey, Olomo, you do not get it. You even pay me like this as you say. The time I've gone, it's only once that we play it, Karam. I'm so sorry. He pained the brother. He pressed the pain him now. So the team pay me too. He said, it's behind the scene. It's not behind the scene. Let me see. Maybe we can pick a few more calls on the Color Win Game Show this afternoon. This is 32 FM 94.9. Fanyi. Okay. Hello. This person, if to say you dare my class, ni.

0: Make a call them again, 0705-5000-949. Somebody tell me, you people that still work on radio, the way you people call number, you want fast, go hello. Ha, or long wo. 0809-7000-949. Feel like it's this weather. You know that the weather is somehow since yesterday. Maybe it's the thing that is making network to be doing crawl, crawl, crawl, crawl, crawl. Ha, logo rafu, no. Somebody's here. It's black, but this person that is calling is the phone that you are using, the call that you are still using. I don't understand. So I have tell you. I be is your phone that you are putting in loudspeaker. Ne? Hello. Okay. Me and this network now, nah, I don't know the way we're going to do ourselves, but anyhow, we are going to do ourselves the way we like this afternoon. Somebody say, if they take cut again like this. Hello. Hello, good afternoon. Good afternoon. Good afternoon. Your name, where are you calling from?
1: My name is...
0: Your name is what?
1: From Alele.
0: What from Alele? Your name is what from Alele?
1: Aisha.
0: Aisha.
1: Elisha
0: from Eleyele. Okay, Elisha from Eleyele, welcome. I'm going to play you a movie now. You will listen to the film very well, and you are going to tell me the title of the film. Are you ready?
1: Yes, ma'am.
0: Okay, Mr. Lucky is here. Let us play something for Elisha. Listen, oh. Elisha, listen.
2: Tama, Jack, Chief said we should go and take Abuchi to the village boundary and waste him there.
3: All right.
2: Yes. Let's move.
3: Sorry.
0: Okay, Elisha, did you get it? What's the title?
1: I don't know it.
0: Oh, Elisha, didn't know it. Elisha, didn't know it. I'm sorry, Elisha. I wish that way you know the movie. But what type of movie are you people watching now? I want to know, because all this movie that I'm playing, there are movie that people watch very well. What type of movie are you watching? I want to know. If it's okay, somebody tell me now, call in and tell me. I'm going to ask you that, what kind of movie are you people watching? I want to know. In fight, the first song that the one that I play first today, huh? That means that Okpeye is supposed to get it. It's supposed to, because that movie, you're supposed to get the movie. I'm just wondering why Mr. Okpeye did not get that movie. Okay, let me see. Yeah, maybe I'll be able to pick maybe one or two calls before I'll be using Style and Style to be leaving the studio this afternoon. 32 FM 94.9 Laughter House, Premier Hill, Mokola, Ibadan. That's where we are. And this is the Call and Win Game Show. I am playing cinema for you this afternoon. I'm telling you, so tell me the name of the cinema, the film that I'm playing for you. Don't worry, oh, Mr. Kwayemi, the people that have called Karam and Elisha, before I leave, the ones that did not get it, I'm going to tell you so that you can know the title of the film that I played for you. Let's see, who is there? Hello. Hello.
4: Good afternoon.
0: Good afternoon. Your name, where are you calling us from?
4: My name is Esther. I'm calling from Songo.
0: Esther from Songo. Ah, now my area be that too. My former area. Yeah. Esther from Songo. Yeah, now welcome, Esther from Songo. Oh, yeah, say you are ready. Should I play this cinema for you?
4: Yes, ma'am.
0: Okay, Mr. Lucky, let us play film for Esther from Songo. Did you hear it?
4: No, ma. I cannot hear it.
0: Ha. We did not hear it at all. You did not hear it from the... Wow. You did not hear it from the radio that they are using to call it. The last caller on the show, Abby. Hello.
5: Hello.
0: Good afternoon.
5: Good afternoon.
0: Your name, where are you calling us from, sir?
3: Olusola from Jericho.
0: You are my namesake, Olusola. Welcome. Okay, good afternoon. How are you doing?
3: Fine,
0: okay, I don't like you like this because you are even my namesake. So are you ready for me to play the cinema for you?
3: I'm ready.
0: Okay, Mr. Lucky, I'm going to look for Yoruba movie for Olusola. Anything that Olusola wants, that's what I'm going to do for him because I like when people are answering my name. And also look for Yoruba theme for Mr. Olusola. Oh yeah, Mr. Olusola, listen.
5: You know the very good and punctual style, you will give this my brother, your husband, so that tomorrow he will give me money happily. You better do it, oh.
6: Clayton Tirosin should be weary.
2: You say?
6: Yes, Clayton.
0: Mr. Olusola.
3: Hello.
0: My name is Sek. Did you hear it?
3: The thing is very low. The volume is very low.
0: You've now increased it for where you are, ne? Hey. Okay, listen again. Yeah, Mr. Olusola, listen again. We will increase everything to finish like
5: if
0: this.
5: If you know the very good and punctual style, you will give this my brother, your husband, so that tomorrow he will give me money happily. You better do it, oh.
6: Clayton Tirosin should be weary.
0: Mr. Olusola? Hello? This Mr. Olusola have went a deal. Hello? He's not there again. You have go. He pay me, sir. Okay, ladies and gentlemen, mommies and daddies, if we set the time like this, you see that pay 2:30 is about to knock. And if the 2:30 to party Luba is Mama Kilati say that will be coming up with Kilati say, I am like this, let me be leaving small, small. But do not forget that if you want to buy you a Mala ticket, anybody that you see that is just a worker and the staff of 32 FM, reach out to them and tell them that you want to buy the Amala ticket. Or you can come to Laughter House, Premier Hill, Mokola. But if you're coming to Premier this thing, just for the back, you see one road that go like that. Okay, just come there. You see 32 FM. Tell them that you want to buy what Amala ticket. Mr. Koyemi and Olusola, this movie that I play for you is over Sabi Antio. It's Tony Abraham that do it. And Karam, I played you Shining Star, Elisha, Son of the Soil. Now the movie where I play for you. Esther, the movie where I play for you now. Love in Transit. My people put the word cinema. Let me be using style to be saying my bye again this afternoon because another time for the call and win game, so we be when. Olusola Momo is my name. Call me CC Mouthpiece. Thank you so much, Mr. Lucky. Up next is Killa Tishe with Mama Killa Tishe. 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
1: 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Or a text message me if necessary. 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
1: number ti awon eyan send atejise oruko won ati adugo ti won gbe si ni 09075101004
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1: 09075101004
0: Enje ko di mimo wipe the Essence Global Project ki se sogundo goji leyin gbedani ile ise ti
1: rara o eleyi o ki se sogundo goji rara
0: for the opportunity of those joining us that doesn't understand Yoruba what do you have for us from your company sir
1: the Essence Global Project we are not governmental initiative that shows selected individual the business system that they can be using to generate capital at the comfort of their own home without collecting bank loans that have interest or collateral and we are launching in the city of Ibadan that is why we come on here today
0: so is this not Ponzi scheme
1: is not Ponzi scheme this is pure business opportunity that you can be using to generate capital either you have half much with you or you haven't make money before but this one will be a kind of added source of income for you to make more money but it's quite different from Ponzi scheme this is pure business
0: so how do we join the Essence Global Project
1: after this program we give the slot for first 20 people that can send their location and their full name to this number that we call very soon now
0: another thing about the Essence Global Project there are a lot of promo like this we've heard on air and other places they say we should come for seminar are we also joining seminar
1: No, this one is not seminar. This is pure business presentation where we will show you a pure business that you can be using to generate capital at the end, at the comfort of your home soon.
0: So how do we join the Essence Global Project?
1: By mere sending your name and your location to this very number that I want to call now. 09075101004.
0: The number again, sir?
1: 09075101004.
0: Anfani nla ni won na ti gbo yi lati ile ise the Essence Global Project. 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
2: A alubatan rese jabata onilu dudun fitunu gbowe apodunu be alusekere onagere tori ba meji ko 32 fm 94.9 lo mudunu paraye
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0: All right, a great afternoon to everyone who has joined us on today's edition of the show. It is a Scoreboard Reloaded right here on 32 FM 94.9. We reload all the headlines and make it around in the world of sports that we brought to your listening pleasure in the morning, and also the news that have emerged that's talking about the early hours of today that's in the world of sports. This morning, we missed it. Eddie Howe, of course, set to leave Newcastle Football Club after that so many years at the club side. Of course, he led them to what we talk about, glory, that by winning the Carabao Cup, defeating Liverpool Football Club two seasons ago. And then you talk about what he has also achieved at this club side, playing a UEFA Champions League for two seasons under that Eddie Howe. But what were the reasons, or what has been the reason why Eddie Howe has come out to say that he is leaving the Magpies? That's just 3 weeks before the start of that's the 2026-2027 football season. You get to know about that on the show this afternoon. And of course, the conversation didn't stop. Well, of course, it continued on social media. And of course, we'll bring it back to your listening pleasure of the conversation, the back and forth as regards FIFA, UEFA, and of course, the bodies that are under that the football governing body. And then we'll talk about the Commonwealth Games. Oluwatu Bloba Amusan was in action in the early hours of today. Ogazi was also in action. We'll tell you about their performance and how many medals Team Nigeria has at the ongoing Commonwealth Games are going on there in Scotland. And outside that, we'll discuss about the interesting updates and make the rounds there in the world of transfer. Updates as regards the last major Grand Slam for the year, the Cincinnati. We'll tell you that one man, of course, is going to be playing at the Cincinnati. His name is Novak Djokovic. You listen to the Serb himself. Well, speak as regards this course. And of course, on the show and be joined by Peter together, I will definitely go on this ride off giving you all the latest updates you need to know from the exciting world of sports. And our partners, the BBC, they are standing by with us also to give us updates as regards the interesting world of transfer and other interesting headlines we definitely are not bringing to your ears as regards English football. Peter is right here with me in the studio. Before we listen to the words of Giannis Infantino, first, let me listen to the words of Peter. Good afternoon, Peter.
1: Well, good afternoon, Samis. Good to be back again with you on this first edition of the show.
0: All right. We definitely go straight listen to the words of FIFA President Giannis Infantino. Well, of course, speaking on why he wants to sell a stake at the FIFA Men's World Cup to American investors. And of course, we would come back also to take, the reaction of the Confederation of African Football. Yes, they released a statement as well. I will definitely hear that also. Where we'll come back from, that's the statement or the words of Giannis Infantino.
2: Our FFE is actually a proposal, an offer. It's part of a democratic process, a consultation process. And above all, it is an opportunity, but not an obligation. And as I said, it kicks off the consultation process. If and only if it is approved by the majority of our 211 member associations and the FIFA Council, it would be a FIFA-owned and controlled subsidiary consolidating FIFA's commercial and event operations. It would simply commercialize and organize all FIFA-owned competitions, along with sponsorship, broadcast, licensing, and new venture for the benefit of FIFA's 211 member associations. However, unlocking previously uncaptured commercial value. Too little of football's growing commercial value reaches the parts of the game that need it most. Capturing that value requires additional expertise, additional insight, distinct from governing and developing the sport. FIFA has been transformed over the past decade through sweeping governance reforms and a major expansion of development and competitions. Strengthening the commercial side of the game is the natural next step in this evolution. So we believe that the FFE proposal would unlock the sport's potential in every corner of the world across men's, women's and youth football. In the next forward cycle alone, distributions would rise from $8 million per MA to $20 million. Additionally, each MA would also have the option to access a further $20 million through the FIFA Fast Forward program, taking the potential funding to $40 million US dollars per MA for this next cycle. It is a golden opportunity to turbocharge the development of the game globally. But again, it is just an offer, not an obligation, and we are having the fiduciary duty to do so, and we are here to discuss it with everyone. Well, the fans, they remain the cornerstone of the beautiful game, and the sport they watch and love will not change. FIFA obviously continues to govern football without any external interference, and the flagship tournament it organizes, like the FIFA World Cup or the FIFA Women's World Cup, will always remain. More revenue returned to the member associations means more investment in better pitches, stronger national teams, and more pathways for young girls and young boys everywhere in the world. We care about everyone. So the benefits of sustained investments, they are already visible. A decade of raising support through FIFA Forward helped nations like Cabo Verde, Curaçao, Jordan, and Uzbekistan reach the FIFA World Cup for the very first time. We want to help creating the next Cabo Verdes. Fans from the corners of these four countries of the world and many, many other fans from everywhere in the world would gain immeasurably from this game-changing potential, because it will transform football in their countries. But again, it is simply a choice for our members.
0: All right, today you listen to the words of FIFA President Gianni Infantino. Of course, the decision is left to our members. But Peter, from this 4 minute long speech by the president and the so many conversation we've seen, we've shared on social media and also physically, does this lay a better explanation into the proposal of Giannis Infantino?
1: Well, let me start by saying that that was well taken, well articulated, well put together by Gianni Infantino. Let me also say the explanation was good. The way it went about is for everyone to, listen, watch it over again. If you miss a line, you can go back and watch and see and listen to it. But that said, it doesn't stop the fact that this is a proposal that is taking football away. Some might say the examples he gave were, is obvious to everyone to see. The examples of the Cabo Verdes, the Curaçao, how they got to the World Cup. And let me say that even member nations in UEFA, I saw last night that the FA in Czechia are buying into this. Some FA chairmen are already coming up to say, you know what $20 million will do? Do you know what it will take care of? So I'm hoping that FA chairmen, heads of football across the 6 or 7 regions now, will make a call. And talking about making a call, UEFA will make a call, I think later today, right?
0: Yes.
1: And then FIFA will have the executive council meeting in September, August now, for them to make that call. So everybody is meeting, that gathering. You want to ask what is CAF going to do? But the moment you see national teams or national FA, some in Europe already saying this is not bad. But we know the powerhouses when it comes to all of these who are against it. So it's a drama that is not going to end anytime soon. It's going to drag until when we get to 2027, when the FIFA election will be held. And at the moment, like you said yesterday on the show, nobody is showing interest apart from him, Gianni Infantino. Those who are opposed to this are yet to see anything. We know one of the threats is that they will pull out of the World Cup. You can't imagine a World Cup of over 60 countries. A World Cup that these guys will be proposing 2 years of playing the World Cup. That will do a whole lot of bad, I say, to these players. Delapo here was saying how the four teams that got to the last stage of this year's FIFA World Cup will have to get their players returned the next few days. And you just imagine players who were knocked out in group stage or in the round of 32, or those who didn't go to the World Cup, the days they had to rest and to re-energize for the coming season. So there's a whole lot of questions that Gianni Infantino will have to ask. That was him speaking there without anybody posing questions to him. So, and I trust him, unlike some other people that I don't trust, that he's going to face the camera and get questions. You know, some leaders, they are scared of facing the media. They're scared of facing camera to answer questions.
0: Mm-hmm.
1: But for him, as FIFA president, he dare not in the Western world. He will have to. So I know he's preparing for this. His men also probably going through one or two things to prep him up. And then he will have to face all of this. So later today, Samis, another dimension to all of this will happen because UEFA will meet.
0: Yes.
1: And when they're done,
0: and I mentioned this morning that I think the handwriting has been on the wall since. That was why Seferin missed the FIFA Men's World Cup.
1: It's not lie. They're not in good terms. So expect UEFA to release a bold statement later today. And so when we come, by His Grace, on the 31st of August, which is Friday, we'll now be weighing into that and see the dimension. If UEFA sneeze, and which are going to sneeze tonight, we'll wait to see if the whole world will catch cold.
0: So part of the reaction we've had as regards to this back and forth is from the Global Players Union, FIFPro, where they called on FIFA to reconsider its proposal without further delay. And then La Liga president also, Javier Tebas, accused Infantino of trying to buy votes before the next FIFA Congress. That's when the election will also take place in the month of March 2027. But then there is one man from England as well who says if the former FA and Manchester City chairman, David Bernstein, he said England must withdraw from the World Cup if Infantino's proposal, if it goes through. So these are, we might potentially see the heavyweights pull out, because in UEFA alone, we have the top nations, and we had three of the UEFA nations play in the semifinals of the FIFA Men's World Cup that just got concluded there in the United States of America, Mexico, and Canada. But from our own continent, I'll read out what the statement is all about. The Confederation of African Football received a correspondence from FIFA on the proposed FIFA Forward Enterprise initiative in accordance with the consultation process that is currently underway with the FIFA Member Association and the FIFA Council. As part of this consultation process, the CAF president, Dr. Patrice Motsepe, will host a meeting of the CAF Executive Committee next week. That's to inter alia assesses and evaluate the proposed FIFA Forward Enterprise initiative. CAF also encourages its member association to examine the FIFA Forward Enterprise proposal and participate in the consultation process in accordance with CAF and FIFA's regulation and establish the procedures. CAF is committed to continue consulting and working together with its member associations, FIFA, other football confederations and stakeholders in support of increasing financial and other resources for the development and growth of football in Africa and worldwide. Peter, sitting on the fence, what do you call this?
1: Smart one. Waiting to see. And when I say smart, because whatever you want to hear, you will not hear now.
0: Mm-hmm.
1: Like you read, they will have to meet next week. And then when they finish that deliberation, we'll wait to see if CAF sneeze, if the whole world will catch cold.
0: All right. We definitely need to switch away from that the back and forth as regards FIFA, UEFA, and of course its bodies, and talk about one man in England. But before we do that, we join our partners, the BBC, to listen to the BBC Premier League updates. When we come back, it's all be about the reaction trailing the departure of English boy Eddie Howe from Newcastle Football Club.
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4: Hello, I'm Conor O'Grady at the BBC Sports Centre. Newcastle United head coach Eddie Howe is set to leave the club just 3 weeks before the start of the new Premier League season. Howe had been in charge at St James's Park for 4.5 seasons, twice qualifying Newcastle for the Champions League and winning the EFL Cup, the club's first piece of major silverware for 70 years. But Newcastle finished 12th last campaign. Our senior football correspondent Sammy Mockbell says big departures and a lack of incomings in the transfer window have been a key factor in Howe's exits.
5: This summer has been riddled really with transfer issues. I've already sold Sandro Tonali to Tottenham and Anthony Gordon to Barcelona. We also know at the moment that Arsenal are trying to sign their captain Bruno Guimaraes, and there's every chance that that deal would go ahead. And I think there is obviously a level of frustration from Eddie Howe, maybe the direction the club is heading in with regards to their summer recruitment, and a decision has been made now for him to leave the club.
4: Well, Newcastle's first opponents in the new Premier League season will be Liverpool. They continued their pre-season tour of the United States with a 1-0 win over Wrexham at Yankee Stadium, the home of baseball's New York Yankees. Teenager Rio Ingamoa scored the only goal. And Bournemouth are set to be without Junior Kroupi, their top scorer from last season, for 3 to 4 months. The French youth international suffered what appeared to be a freak foot injury at Bournemouth's training camp in Austria. He's since had surgery in England. Kroupi scored 13 Premier League goals last campaign and is thought to be a transfer target for several clubs during the window. For more football news from the BBC, go to bbc.com/football.
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0: All right, today listen to the BBC Premier League update. Peter, Eddie Howe out of Newcastle Football Club. Mm. Well, what are the things that you actually think of the thoughts that made this move, made him come to this decision of quitting Newcastle Football Club?
1: This has been on his mind from what I learned. Not this season, started sometime last season, where he thought that Newcastle will go into the market and do some signings, and then he was the one losing key players. Tonali left for 100 million. Gordon left for a fee in the region of 60 million. That's a fee of a little or more than 100 million British pounds. And now he can't watch Bruno leave. So, I mean, it was fair for him to walk out to Newcastle and get his contract terminated. They've been able to bring a few more. Mazembe, the Freiburg player, Swiss international, was on the verge of joining the Magpies before he switched and then joined Unai at Aston Villa. So it means that Eddie doesn't see anything good, doesn't see anything in terms of something happening to the Magpies this season. And like you heard, he was the first man in over 70 years to bring something major by winning the Carling Cup, which is the EFL Cup, and of course qualifying
0: getting to that stage twice.
1: Yes, and then I know one, he lost to Manchester United, they won against Liverpool, and then he got the Magpies playing some Champions League football at St. James's Park. The last time they had that was when they had the likes of Alan Shearer, Faustino Asprilla and the rest with Newcastle. So now they have to look and get a manager on time. They've got their first game coming up in a matter of weeks, and the key game against Newcastle is Sunday night football in the Premier League, that they call it. So for Newcastle now, they've lost a major man who I know the fans will hold very highly. And now the other thing they'll be hoping, but I'm not sure if this hope is something they can hope for, is to see if Bruno Guimaraes will be with them come 26-27 football season. Doesn't look like he's going to stay, because, I mean, the Brazilian is due to report to Newcastle on the 31st of July. That's about 24 hours from now. And we'll wait to see if he gets to report there, or he'll probably be flying down to Girona, where, as we speak, Arsenal currently holding the training camp in that part of the outskirts of Madrid, and they have a friendly game this weekend. So he might be coming back to Europe in the next few hours, and then coming to have his medical. All of this drama we'll go to see, Sammy. Bottom line is that Newcastle have lost one of their finest managers.
0: All right, Newcastle losing one of their finest managers. But one thing, or part of the things Peter mentioned, of course, are in my notes, where, of course, the reason why he left is not being part of a player recruitment also. And he feels that he doesn't have the tools to actually take this club side forward.
1: Yeah.
0: And then not sure of the future of Bruno Guimaraes.
1: Most of the boys in that Newcastle side, it was...
0: No, the midfield is definitely taking a revamp.
1: Yeah,
0: he brought in Tonali, yes. Bruno Guimaraes, Joe Linton is neither here. Or
1: no, he didn't bring
0: him. He did buy it.
1: Steve Bruce. Yes, Steve Bruce. Yeah.
0: Who got,
1: got him from Hoffenheim.
0: From Joe Linton from Hoffenheim.
1: Yeah.
0: But you look at the players that are now leaving at this club side. Isak is gone.
1: Yeah.
0: Talk about the key players that are leaving.
1: How many years ago did they get Anthony Gordon from Everton Football?
0: Everton is gone.
1: That's going to Barca. Bruno Guimaraes came from Olympique Lyon.
0: Mm-hmm.
1: He's on his way out. Who was
0: Sandro Tonali from AC Milan.
1: Nick
0: Walter Madi is still there.
1: It's like his agent is trying to get him out.
0: Mm-hmm.
1: But Bruno Guimaraes is going nowhere. So it doesn't look good. Whoever comes in now, like, is it Jesse March now? No, not Jesse March. That's Calanda. Who is that manager they're speaking with now? Is with Hal Ali in the Saudi Pro League. I'm trying to remember his name now. At the point in time, was with Leipzig in the German Bundesliga. It's like, is the one that Newcastle are speaking with. If I remember his name, I'll bring it on board. I don't know, maybe it's the man that will come. Because this is a ship that is not having peace at all as we speak, with just a few days to the start of the Premier League.
0: All right, let's talk about Tottenham Football Club before we talk about Commonwealth Games. Just to wrap up the show. For Tottenham Football Club, their manager Roberto De Zerbi has come out to say that he is not going to put a call through to Coutinho Romero and Guillermo Vicario, and that they should actually leave the club next week. But the players he actually spoke to are Jess Spence and Begval, saying, if you want to stay, you're free to stay. But if you want to leave, be quick about it.
1: Jess Spence had a good World Cup.
0: Of course, he had a good World Cup.
1: Inter Milan knocked the door shut open. I don't know yet. The Swede, maybe they had a good walk-up, but it's not looking like he's going to be part of the plan. I mean, it's good that club side are coming out to say plans. I also saw where the general manager of Bayern Munich have told the likes of Joao Paulinho and Sasha Boye to leave the club side. They have no plans for them, and so they should look for another club. Now is Roberto De Zerbi telling his players, see, either you're in or out. If you want to get out, you get out. Coty, you are the captain of the side, one of the leaders. If you want to get out, find your way. All we need is the money. You should get us the money. If you don't get us the money, that's where the problem lies. Vicario, you want to go back to Italy, get us the money. If you don't want to be part of this plan, get out of the club side. So it's as simple as that. You can't distract the club that struggled last season and go into the new season. All of this play now. So I think it's good what Roberto De Zerbi is saying to the boys. If you want to be part of this dream, you have to stay. If you don't want to, I'm not going to force anyone to stay. get out.
0: All right, so let's switch our focus and talk about the Commonwealth Games. Where Team Nigeria, of course, are still on fifth in the medal standing with a total of 7 gold medals, 5 silver and 2 bronze medals. But later tonight, of course, we can increase our tally with Tobloba Amusan through to the finals of that the women's 110 that Odu's race, where, of course, she would be competing in the final. Remember that she is a world record holder. And I can also tell you that Simon Ogazi also is through into the finals of the men's 400 meters, and that has been the fastest 400 meter semi-final in the Commonwealth Games history. Of course, you can also tell that there is another Nigerian who is also going to be in the blocks, Eddie Deong Udo, also through to the Commonwealth Games men's 400 meters final. And then Chinne Yerem Prosper Namadi is through to the Commonwealth Games men's javelin final true. And of course, let's see what will happen in the coming days of this year's Commonwealth Games. I've done this alongside Peter. I am Sammy's, your sports captain. We'll come your way again tomorrow, 9:15, for the latest headlines and making the rounds in the world of sport. But coming up next is the news at 4. Do enjoy the rest of the day, and bye for now.

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0: A very good evening to you, wherever you're listening to 32FM 94.9. I am Olasunbo Yusuf. First, the headlines. IG explains why Oyo abduction rescue took 56 days. Nigeria, Canada move towards direct flight connectivity. On the foreign scene, US begins arrest of foreign nationals with expired visas. In sports, CAF urges members to review FIFA's private investor plan. In entertainment, BB Niger's housemate Oyin requests loan from Biggie. Stay tuned for details of these and more. The Inspector General of Police, Olatunji Disu, has said that the rescue operation of the abducted school children and teachers in Orire local government area of Oyo State was delayed in order not to expose the victims to extreme danger. Disu made the disclosure during a press briefing earlier today, explaining that due caution was taken despite mounting pressure by Nigerians in the course of the operation. The IG explained that several security agencies held meetings late into the night and kept details of their plans secret in a bid to prevent collateral damage. Recall that the victims who were abducted on May 15, 2026 regained freedom on Friday, July 10, 2026. Away from that, Nigeria and Canada have intensified efforts to establish direct air connectivity as both countries move closer to finalizing a bilateral air service agreement. Minister of Aviation and Aerospace Development Festus Keyamo made the disclosure recently in Abuja, the country's capital, when receiving a delegation from the Canadian High Commission in Nigeria, led by David Sparrow. According to Keyamo, both countries are seeking to create the required framework for the commencement of direct flights to improve travel convenience. The minister said that the arrangement is long overdue, given the consistently high travel demands reflecting in passenger traffic figures from both countries. In politics, the chairman of the Independent National Electoral Commission, INEC, Professor Joash Ampiton, has said that the deployment of the armed forces during the elections should remain exceptional rather than routine. The INEC chief stressed that the military involvement must only occur when prevailing security conditions require support for civil authorities. Ampiton, represented by INEC's Director of Legal, Al-Hassan Umar, spoke today while delivering a keynote address at the seminar in Abuja, the Federal Capital Territory. The INEC chairman said the constitution clearly defines the roles of institutions involved in election management, noting that while the commission is responsible for conducting elections, the Nigerian Police Force remains the lead agency for election security. According to him, the armed forces play a supportive rather than supervisory role, protective rather than political, and one firmly anchored in constitutional responsibility. In another development, the First Lady, Senator Oluremi Tinubu, has called for greater support to ensure that Al-Majiri and out-of-school children have access to formal education that combines Arabic instruction with Western education. Tinubu made the call today in Abuja while receiving the new Saudi Arabian ambassador to Nigeria, Yosef bin Mohammed, and the embassy's chief of staff, Mr. Mohammed Buka. She said formal education will improve the children's standard of living and help secure Nigeria's future. The First Lady called for a strategic partnership between Nigeria and Saudi Arabia for the success of the initiative. In the economic front, Minister of Finance and Coordinating Minister of the Economy, Mr. Taiwo Oyedele, has urged both local and foreign investors to seize emerging opportunities in Nigeria and across Africa through investment. According to the minister, now is not the time to wait for perfect economic conditions, but to invest in countries undertaking bold reforms. Speaking at the 7th Africa Emerging Market Forum in Abuja today, Oyedele said the government on the continent are creating a more stable and predictable business environment that is favorable for investment. He disclosed that the federal government is working on a new framework to reduce the cost of borrowing for businesses without introducing new subsidies. He explained that while interest rates remain high because of efforts to curb inflation, the government is seeking practical ways to make financing more accessible for productive businesses. Still to come on the news at 4 on 32FM 94.9 on the Foreign Scene, US begins arrest of foreign nationals with expired visas. In sports, CAF urges members to review FIFA's private investor plan. In entertainment, BB Niger's housemate Oyin requests loan from Biggie. Glad to know you're still there. Thank you for staying tuned to 32FM 94.9. Jetting out of the country now on the Foreign Scene, the United States has begun the arrest of foreign nationals with expired visas at airports across the country in the enforcement of President Donald Trump's administration's immigration crackdown. Reports has it that officers from the U.S. Immigration and Customs Enforcement ICE have detained travelers at check-in counters, boarding gates and arrival terminals in at least 15 airports in recent weeks. Those targeted in the immigration crackdown include spouses of U.S. citizens, skilled foreign workers awaiting visa extensions, former exchange visitors and other migrants with pending immigration applications. The latest development represents a significant expansion of an existing collaboration between Transportation Security Administration and ICE. In sports this evening, the Confederation of African Football has urged its members to review FIFA's controversial plan to sell off stakes in its major competitions, including the World Cup. The advisory came as the Football World governing body on Tuesday, July 28th, announced plans to create a commercial subsidiary to run its biggest events, including the World Cup and Club World Cup. CAF says in a statement that its president, Dr. Patrice, will host an executive committee meeting next week to evaluate the proposed FIFA Forward Enterprise initiative. Under the proposal, private investors will be allowed to acquire stakes in the company, but will remain minority stakeholders. The football global governing body hopes to raise up to $4.2 billion based on a valuation of $20 billion for the enterprise. Still from the exciting world of sports, this evening Chelsea have signed France defender Maxime from Crystal Palace in a deal worth a reported €52 million, $69 million today. Maxime is agreed to a 6-year contract with the Blues and will link up his new club for their pre-season preparations. The 26-year-old has won 7 cups for France and played for his country at the recent World Cup, expressing his feelings about the move. Maxime says he's happy to be part of the club. Maxime made 98 appearances, for Palace after arriving from Wolfsburg in 2024. Finally, from the world of entertainment this evening, Big Brother Niger season 11 housemate Oyin has requested a loan from Big Brother during a diary room session. Oyin says she needs a BB box loan in case her group fails to win the wager. She added that she will repay the loan if her group wins the wager. When Big Brother asked how she intends to repay if her group fails to win, Oyin asked to be given tasks such as washing of plate to offset the loan. For breaking news and happenings around your area, call us or send a text and WhatsApp message to 0705-655-0949. You can also send us an email at news@32fm.com.ng. And that's it on the news at 4 on 32FM 94.9. But before we go, here's a quick recap of the headlines. IG explains why oil abduction rescue took 56 days. Nigeria, Canada move towards direct flight connectivity. On the Foreign Scene, US begins arrest of foreign nationals with expired visas. In sports, CAF urges members to review FIFA's private investor plan. In entertainment, BB Niger's housemate Oyin requests loan from Biggie. I am Olasunbo Yusuf. The news was edited by Akinwale Abolwade. Good evening and thank you for listening.
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5: 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I am
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Okay, I was actually vibing to the bed right there. The song is actually really cool. All right, Ivy City, how you doing this beautiful Thursday? I don't understand the weather, but since yesterday, I was hoping that, you know, maybe the rain will take a pause today and, you know, the sun will shine, and because I have clothes that I want to get dry. But anyway, good evening to you, wherever it is that you're listening to us. This is your Laughter Dial 32 FM 94.9. Ibadan, stand up! Okay, I'm going to be riding solo this evening because of one or two. All right, so hey, it's good to have you here. How's your day been? Hope you've been enjoying the weather. And of course, you know, it's actually funny the way it started, you know, raining today. So in some areas, you would not experience rain. In some areas, you find out that, okay, maybe the rain stopped. And in some areas, they are just like, okay, the weather is cold, but they have not even experienced rain at all. Is Baba God though? Is anyhow he wants it though? That's how it's happening. So if somebody calls you now that, you know, it's raining heavily in Dugbe, please believe that person, because he or she might not be lying. No, I've seen this one happen live and direct. Like this morning, it was not raining around Mokola, and then I got to Onireke, it was raining, only for me to get to, you know, Aleshiloye, and it was dry all the way to Oluyole. It wasn't as if maybe a drop fell from the sky. So you can imagine if somebody, you know, called and said, you know what, it's not actually raining in Oluyole, I'd be like, no, it's raining heavily. And but look at the distance from Mokola to Onireke, and you know, it was raining in Mokola, and Onireke did not even experience rain at all. So it might be happening. But anyway, welcome to Home Run this beautiful Thursday evening. And of course, this is where you get to control the playlist. Let us know that song that is on repeat on your playlist and why you like that song. You can chip that into the text message. Send us a message on 0906-2000-949. My name is Aduke, but if you like to get intimate with me, you can call me Sumbi. Okay, so we'll be heading back to the music now. I don't know why I'm speaking like, you know, I just got back. They are in town already, you know. Those that came for summer, you understand. Anyway, let's head to the music now. 0906-2000-949 is the number to send your text message to with the song you like to listen to this beautiful Thursday.

Okay, 09062949 is the number to call to be part of the show this evening. Let us know the song you like to listen to. Let us know the song that is on repeat on your playlist. And you can also dedicate a song to someone. Yes, that's also important. Let's know that special person that you're dedicating the song to, why you're dedicating the song to that person. And, you know, if today is that person's birthday, you want us to make a shout out, we can do that for you on the show. 09062000949. And of course, please text messages only until I unveil or read out the question of the day. That's when you're allowed to, you know, call into the studio and let us know what you think about that.

Is it true that your designer Waka Waka? For some people, the only place that they have heard about Balenciaga and Prada is only in Davido's song. Just kidding. All right, it's Thursday.

Hey, hello, good evening. All right, keep the calls coming. 0705 5000 949 0809 7000 949. Which is worse in a relationship? A partner who lies to avoid trouble or a partner who tells the truth even when it hurts? Do you like blunt people? Can you handle the truth every time?

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Me and Maggie. So good together.

0: Hi. Yours very sincerely, Dean of the Old School here. 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You can look forward to Parade of Jazz. Hit the road, Jack. Don't you come back. Classic Soul.
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Okay, shouting out to all the Fresh Princes. Yes, you see some people and you say, is it because of them Victoria Clee sang the song Fresh? Anyway, good evening to you, whoever it is that you're listening to us. This is your Laughter Dial 32 FM 94.9. And of course, you're listening to Home Run. My name is Aduke, but like I always say, if you'd like to get intimate with me, please call me Sumbi. 0906-2000-949-0705-5000-949. Now, even if you don't want to tell us, like, you don't have to mention names, you can call in and let us know your thoughts, okay? Because some of you might be listening right now, you're sitting beside your partner, you're guilty as charged, and you're like, okay, I can't call, I can't be part, send a text message, I won't mention your name. But then the question is quite simple: which is worse in a relationship, a partner who lies to avoid trouble or a partner who tells the truth even when it hurts? Okay, some people say that, you know what, I don't like blonde people, I cannot handle the truth. These are some of the things that people say. So which team do you belong to? Team lie to avoid trouble, or team say it as it is, like you don't want to know, but you're going to say it exactly how it is, regardless, even if that truth hurts? Also, you get to control the playlist. Let us know the song you like to listen to this evening by also sending us a text message or calling in and telling us the song you like us to play. 0705-5000-949-0809-7000-949. Those are the numbers to call, to text. 0906-2000-949.

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0: 0809-749-0809-749. Which do you prefer? Mr. Lucky is smiling at me. Okay? You where you just collect that, like, you want me to help you use? Anyway, okay, please let us know what you think. Which one? Okay, so let me even ask that question. That what's the silliest lie that you have told just to like get off something or to avoid trouble? Let's know by calling us. Let us know when you had to probably lie in your relationship just to avoid trouble, and how did that work out for you? 0906-2000-949-0809-7000-949. Hello, good evening. Hello, good evening.
1: Good evening.
0: Good evening. What's your name and where are you calling from?
1: Dasimi.
0: Something is telling me that you're a teenager. Now, Dasimi, you are calling me to tell me what?
1: About my exam.
0: Okay. So tell me about your exams. That's good. Tell me about your exams, because that's what I want to hear. The question of the day, you don't have any business with it. So tell me about your exams. How did your exams go?
1: It went fine. Yes.
0: Okay, all right, Dasimi. Do you have any song you like Auntie Sumba to play for you?
1: Sorry, I am different.
0: Sorry, you are different. By who? Who told you that you are? How do you know that you are different? Tell me. You are really making me laugh this evening. All right, thank you very much. Say hello to mommy. Okay, Dasimi's younger sister or brother is crying there. I thought she wanted to jump for the question of the day. Just say, Dasimi, that question has nothing to do with you. But thank God she actually said she wants to tell me about her exams, and I hope that that went well. Okay, 0906-2000-949-0809-7000-949. I know my children, sometimes they are always like listening to other shows that I do, and they want to be part of it, but I will recognize your voice. Okay, keep the calls coming, and you can send in text messages as well. 0906-2000-949.

0: Hello, good evening.
1: Hello, good evening.
0: Good evening. What's your name and where are you calling from?
1: I don't want to say my name.
0: Okay, thank you very much for that. So do you want to drop your 2 cents on our question this evening?
1: Yes.
0: Okay.
1: My mom died while she's alive, but
0: wow,
1: she's mad.
0: Wow, wow, oh, wow. How did you feel about that lie?
1: I don't know.
0: Mm. Wow.
1: I do, and my husband did not
0: know. Oh, and your husband did not know?
1: Yeah.
0: Wow, wow. So what lesson do you have to people listening to you right now about that lie? How did it make you feel? Like, what would you like to tell people?
1: I feel like I should told him the truth, but I don't know.
0: Wow. Well, sorry about that. But thank you so much for sharing. I'm sure, you know, somebody listening to you right now might have learned a thing or two. Is there any song you like us to, like, play for you this evening?
1: Zoom, zoom, zoom, I
0: check. Zoom, zoom, zoom. Ah, that's, you're taking us down memory lane. That's cool. Okay, so I'll pull that up for you before the end of the show. Thank you so much. Have a beautiful Thursday evening. Bye. Hello, good evening. Hello. Okay, 0705-5000-949-0809-7000-949. This is I Am Sorry I Am Different, and then we will play Zoom Zoom Zoom right afterwards. But then we have someone else here. Hello, good evening.
2: Hello, my good evening.
0: Good evening to you. What's your name and where are you calling from? Oh,
2: I'm calling from Lekki.
0: Yeah, Lekki in Lagos. Or is there Lekki in Ibadan now?
2: No, I'm not from Ibadan.
0: So you're calling from Lagos?
2: Yes, ma'am.
0: Yeah. Why is it that I don't believe you like this? Anyway, thank you so much for calling us from Lagos. How is Lagos? Is it raining? Hello? Is it the weather is bad, right? Anyway, the weather is cool here in Ibadan, so maybe you should come to Ibadan. Come and play with us. Anyway, thank you so much. So what's your 2 cents on our question for today?
2: Ma?
0: What's your 2 cents on our question for today? So the question is, in a relationship, which do you prefer? A partner that lies to avoid trouble or the one that says the truth even if it hurts? Which one do you prefer?
2: Even if the truth hurts.
0: Hey, the network. So you have the mind to chest it. Even if the person tells you the truth, even if it hurts you, you have the mind to chest that truth, right? Okay. I like that. It's your thoughts. It's what you believe. Okay, so do you have any song you like us to play for you this evening?
2: Yes,
0: what song? I didn't get that, please. Okay, now I cannot hear you. This Lekki that you are calling from, the network is really bad. Okay, so what did you call the name of the song? If you people should call, like, help me. You send me a text message because I cannot hear you.
2: Okay,
0: all right, please send me a text message on 0906-2000-949 and I'll play the song for you. That Lekki that you're calling me from, trust me, I cannot hear what you're saying, but thank you so much for being part of the show. Phone lines buzzing. Let's see if we can squeeze this one in. Hello, good evening.
3: Yes,
0: good evening to you. What's your name and where are you calling from?
3: Daniel.
0: Hi Daniel, how are you doing? How is Akpata this evening?
3: Fine, fine.
0: Okay, so please quickly, what do you think about the question of the day? Which do you prefer?
3: I like when someone tells me the truth.
0: You don't like when people lie to you, right?
3: Yes.
0: Okay,
3: yes.
0: So you prefer a partner that says the truth even if it hurts?
3: Yes.
0: Wow. Okay, so Daniel, is there any song you like us to play for you this evening?
3: You by Friday and Fireboy.
0: Okay, you by Friday and Fireboy. All right, thank you very much. We'll queue that up for you before the end of the show. Head back to the music now. Sorry I Am Different, and then we'll try to play the songs back to back.

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1: Okay, so Dara Simi, I'm worried. You requested for this song. Why are you requesting for this song? Because I don't understand. Following the lyrics, that you need to send me a text message. We need to talk. All right. Thank you so much for that. We're playing the next song requested by one of our listeners. Zoom, zoom, zoom. 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

vibe of this song. 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Okay, 1,000 years. Okay, I'll see if I can play that up for you as we wrap up this evening. Have yourself a beautiful Thursday. Please stay safe, stay warm, and if you're drinking, please do not drive. If you have, take a bottle or two. Stay alive for those that you love and those that love you. We love you, and keep listening to us. Have a beautiful Thursday. Adios.

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Me and Maggie, so good to

0: Hello,
1: sir.
0: Yes, sir.
1: Prof, Crystal.
0: Sir?
1: Tell me, believe me, we man so make if our league management take it.
0: Ah, Timbari.
1: You can win the work.
0: Timbari, you know.
1: This is my son. See, why you want that 15 players here? Why that 20? Tell your money, what's that commander, Len? Hey, man, you know. What did that 15 player Leo? Oh, 10 times of every day. What does 20? And only contract later. So, that's league management. Can go for a woman, man, allow to take this document.
0: I can't afford a million and yellow. Unless you delay you. Stop it! I'm going to get it. Ah, clever. My journey come for you Saturday. Ojo Champions League final yen la won guys kan send ese mi mi wa raye gbo Sunday mo kan gbe head kan mi sori ni ebun ben lu yo Olorun ma je ko go mi ora nu country yo situation lu in swallow destiny yo. 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
3: I'll be wondering.
2: Okay, give me 500. I'll give you 200. So that the change will complete. Take. You don't.
4: Okay, I don't understand. Like, how do you... I give you 1,000 and I'll give you another 500.
2: Yeah, I'll give you 200. Yeah, now your change be this. You don't complete.
4: No.
2: Okay. You get 500. You get another 500. I'll give you 200. Give me 500. I'll give you 200 so that you go balance. Take. You don't complete now. You understand?
4: What's the meaning of this? Oh, do you want to slam me? I give you this. It's 2,000 that I'll now give you, and I'm only 400 now.
2: Is your change now? Which
4: is
2: one?
4: My change down now. Okay. Give me
2: 200. Give me 200. I'll give you 500. So you understand now? You understand now?
4: Okay, sorry, nonsense. What? This is not the easy thing that we do.
2: What
4: is
2: the talk now?
4: Give me all my money now. You give me all the money that I give you based on.
2: Okay, collect 400. Give me 500. You get 50 naira. Make I balance you up.
4: Like, you give you 50 naira.
2: Yeah,
4: and I'll balance me up.
2: I will balance you. Go complete.
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0: why you go carry food come lecture? No be saying rice, oh. Why you go carry okra soup and garri yellow come lecture? Eh? Lecture are there for board, they write something. You there for back, they ready. Yes, sir. What type of human being are you? Eh? From the aroma of that okra soup, I'm not sure say that thing goes sweet. If they taste like something we sort, you know, they, because how a girl, a big girl indeed, go carry food come lecture, and the food where you choose to carry come lecture on okra soup, the way the garri dey, blessed the garri to get seed, and that garri, you know, turn and wear the into dey tattered for my liking. But how you go there for back of class where would they learn statistics? They chop okra soup, they do like you. Some years, eh? And you be classy bae, you be bae with zero worry. But how go there for back of class where would they learn statistics?
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5: Those who are in support of the prayer that the poor should be allowed to breathe, say aye.
3: Don't suffocate them. They have that responsibility.

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It's very terrible because we don't expect all the way it happened for now. For this Baba, our president. Because I like him. I vote for him. I work for him. If

0: 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You are a bad boy. You are a very bad boy.
1: Kò sí nǹkan tó ṣe rántí nínú Buhari èèyàn tó jẹ́ pé téèyàn bá sùn èèyàn wá ńlá làbùkún pa ẹ̀.
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1: I'm the one that.
0: Okay, give me 500. I'll give you 200, so that the chain go complete. Take. You don't.
1: Okay, I don't understand. Like, how do you? I give you 1,000 in business, and I'll give you another 500.
0: Yeah, I'll give you 200. Yeah, now your change be this. You don't complete.
1: No.
0: Okay. You get 500. You get another 500. I'll give you 200. Give me 500. I'll give you 200, so that you go balance. Take. You don't complete now. You understand?
1: What's the meaning of this? Oh, do you want to scam me? I give you this. It's 2,000 that I'll now give you, and I'm only 400 now.
0: Is your change now? Which
1: is
0: one?
1: My change down now.
0: Okay, now give me 200. I'll give you. Give me 200. I'll give you 500. So you understand now? You understand now?
1: Okay, sorry nonsense. This is not the easy now we do.
0: What
1: is
0: the talk now?
1: Give me all my money now. You give me all the money that I give you based on.
0: Okay, collect 400. Give me 500. You get 1,500. Make I balance you up.
1: Like, you give you 1,500.
0: Yeah,
1: and you balance me up.
0: I go balance you. Go complete.
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0: Eke, hallelujah!
1: Hallelujah!
0: And you just logo.
1: Logo.
0: King
1: of salvation, we exalt
0: you.
1: The love you've taken us up to, we give you glory.
0: Lord
1: of the earth, your praises every day in our mouth. Everybody, give kudos to Almighty. Appreciating, praising, for giving us another new day to meet again on this program. It is grace we receive. It is mercy we receive. God himself made this program to be our mercy point, to reduce secrets of things that are hidden, to reduce secrets of life that have been oppressed. God himself deliberately connected you to this program. You must say, if not that I listen to your program, sir, I would have come to suicide by now. That the church was committed to say, she had me shouting. Don't kill yourself yet.
0: Mama yet to learn, right?
1: Now she has testimonies. Look at thousands of children of God.
0: See,
1: we cannot even finish shouting.
0: Now
1: God has seen this program for. And you two are a partaker of it. And the best part is that we are one of our partners. You are supporting the program with your money. You should appreciate God. It is God that gave you that power to do it. Except to build the house. God will thank you.
0: Hallelujah.
1: Hallelujah.
0: Hallelujah.
1: Today I pray. What
0: evil
1: has taken from you?
0: Those logo
1: that made you unglorious. Amen. They are restored. What they remove from you?
0: John 10:10.
1: You know what
0: came
1: to kill and to destroy. Whatever has taken from you, physically, or in the dream, or in your sleep,

0: Tiriye mobile. You that the day they captured you.
1: Ne gbogbo to ni ti lole.
0: All your things have gone down.
1: Loni.
0: Today.
1: Asiri ogun re tu.
0: The secret of your mouth is exposed.
1: Ogun re sha.
0: And they are conquered.
1: Asegun be.
0: So shall it be.
1: In the name of
0: Jesus. Amen.
1: Ori oke ogo.
0: Mountain of glory.
1: Asejire
0: Ibadan. Asejire Ibadan.
1: Latin by so.
0: It's where you are broadcasting from.
1: Holy Samuel.
0: Prophet Samuel.
1: Adebayo Ojo.
0: Adebayo Ojo is the name.
1: Ti awon yen
0: pe. We call authority.
1: O to nje authority.
0: What you call authority?
1: O ni ase wi be je bi
0: Olorun. It's authority that says that. When God answers prayer,
1: Jeremiah 33,
0: call unto me,
1: Madam,
0: and I will answer. And I will show you great and mighty things that thou hast not. I will show you. Only God can do this. He alone can do it. He has been doing it.
1: What's it on?
0: And he will yet do it. He will yet do it.
1: Matthew 7:7.
0: Matthew 7:7.
1: Only a berry.
0: Ask.
1: How for you?
0: You shall receive.
1: A work.
0: Seek. You will find. Not. It shall be open. Everything we ask on this program,
1: we
0: shall do it for us. I pray. God will benefit you. You will get the blessing. Amen. And you shall just pray.
1: In the name of Jesus.
0: Amen. What are you taking from me? That team of today's prayer. Let's go to our altar first.
1: If they have stolen anything from
0: you, because of your future, you are taking them back.
1: In the name of Jesus.
0: Amen.
1: Hallelujah, meje.
0: Seven hallelujah.
1: Go meje.
0: Glory 7 times.
1: Hosanna.
0: Hosanna 7 times.
1: Ye.
0: Life 7 times.
1: Oh yeah, hallelujah, meje.
0: Hallelujah, hallelujah, hallelujah, hallelujah, hallelujah, hallelujah, hallelujah.
1: God, you see on a
0: count to the next place.
1: Oh go meje.
0: Oh go, oh go, oh go, oh go, oh go, oh go, oh go.
1: On a kata.
0: 93rd place.
1: Hosanna meje.
0: Hosanna, Hosanna, Hosanna, Hosanna, Hosanna, Hosanna, Hosanna.
1: On a carry, Iye,
0: Iye, Iye, Iye, Iye, Iye, Iye, Iye.
1: Why, Iye?
0: You will leave.
1: Omare aye.
0: Your children will leave. Your wife will leave.
1: Aye.
0: Amen.
1: Omare aye.
0: Amen.
1: Isere aye.
0: Amen.
1: In the name of
0: Amen.
1: Edward Dada.
0: Stand properly.
1: Awori Amadu.
0: You may clap your hands.
1: Oluwa sokwe.
0: The last says.
1: On fe gbe kejade.
0: They want to bring us some
1: lara won kan.
0: From the
1: Usman.
0: Ti aye gbe kan.
1: That has been kept there.
0: Forever.
1: Yama
0: padi.
1: Everybody be shouting.

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1: Bon Erisio,
2: I hear the
1: smell. My yard, I like it. Was Bon Erisio.
2: Thank you, Lord. Thank you,
1: Lord.
2: Hey, nice testimony.
1: My yard, Nakaza.
2: I receive it.
1: Mokbon Erisio.
2: I hear what of the
1: smell. Hey, nice to
2: meet. Thank you, Father.
1: Mokbon Igbegasio.
2: I hear what of lifting towards
1: you. Igbega.
2: Hey, nice to that lifting.
1: Mokbon Ididesio.
2: I hear what of rising.
1: Bye, Idide.
2: Hey, nice to meet.
1: Mokbon Irunlowo.
2: I hear what of help.
1: Bye, Irunlowo.
2: Hey, nice to help.
1: Emi Oluwa so fun mi.
2: Speak up loud to me.
1: Pe enikan wa labi omi.
2: Somebody stand up my voice.
1: Oni woli.
2: Say prophet.
1: Lord, pray for.
2: Pray for this person.
1: To baptism.
2: Anytime this person
1: One man kada re lo si boji.
2: They stand in the judgment of the grave.
1: Abba re ninu boji.
2: He will jump himself in the grave.
1: Ake oma wonder
2: around. I'll be wandering around.
1: I'm running.
2: Don't be wandering around.
1: Till you have to
2: until they break.
1: My God.
2: Yes.
1: My yege deza.
2: Bokwa
1: yiti wanda kada ra yila.
2: All of it that they are troubling your destiny.
1: See any kakri
2: boji. That just wander around.
1: Ninu ala.
2: In your dream.
1: Egg by to sila.
2: Hey, now be delivered.
1: Thank you, Father.
2: Oluwa uche o.
1: Oluwa shimi loju.
2: The Lord open my eyes.
1: Mori enikeji.
2: I see the second person.
1: What they ma okorun?
2: You are bound to spirit husband.
1: Si okorun ba rin let pelu e.
2: When this spirit husband relates with you,
1: ada bi poju aye le tun wa.
2: You feel like you are in physical in the
1: world. Na zubi le agba.
2: Oh, yes.
1: O mo wa sorry de bi pe.
2: If you sorry you that,
1: o kin le resist
2: it. You cannot resist it.
1: O ma wa so connected.
2: And you are going to be so connected today.
1: Ma e.
2: Oh,
1: oh my God. Oluwa wi pe. Agbodo tete sise lori.
2: We need to work quickly on this.
1: Toro ti affect marriage.
2: It's going to affect your marriage.
1: There is no more affection.
2: Go see person and get him.
1: O kin ni ife si awon eyan
2: ya no ma
1: o kin le relate mo won daada o mo se bi ko sa ko ninu relationship
2: be like just coming out of that relationship
1: tori okorun yi
2: because that's because
1: o fe ko ti e mari
2: but that want to marry
1: but gbogbo owo ma je mu so
2: I lift up the hand of covenant
1: gbogbo ma je mu to so e mu
2: I think covenant I tell you
1: ninu emi
2: in the spirit realm
1: o ya jade ko
2: let's come out of it
1: agbara oluwa
2: power of the lord
1: ko gbe o jade jade jade jade jade Ogun me atun ti dide.
2: I never to come up again.
1: Nitori awon kan rinu e.
2: Because somebody knew it.
1: Gbogbo agbara to rinu ogun
2: e.
1: Bimo se ngbadura.
2: As I pray right now.
1: Come on, so for it.
2: Hey, that's your wasted.
1: Ye nema ra kale mazubia. 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
2: But then the battle increase.
1: Lani di le David.
2: In the heart of David.
1: Asi di le son.
2: And the heart of
1: Saul. Ose bre lori e.
2: He did just step from him.
1: Ni kwa ni wanti yi ogun soke.
2: He start increasing battle.
1: Won yi ogun re soke.
2: They are increasing your battle.
1: Gbogbo ento yin ogun aye
2: so anyone greeting your back to money
1: bimo se ngbadura
2: as I'm praying right now
1: ina ko ma jo
2: hey never consume them
1: ina ko ma jo ina ko ma jo ina ma jo ina ma jo ina ma jo ina ma jo ina ma jo ina ma jo ina ma jo gbogbo agbara
2: every power
1: ti won ma ma nba eja
2: deliberately fighting
1: ti won la won o ni pada
2: they say they used to turn back
1: loni ni ki sola
2: today not tomorrow
1: agbara na ko ma so
2: hey they are wasted
1: iwo ni mo nba wi
2: you are gonna pray
1: in the
2: name of Jesus
1: agbara to so ogun re siwaju
2: power prolonging your battle
1: ti won je kogun ye ma fesi
2: making it to be wider
1: won expand
2: expanding it more
1: enlarge
2: enlarging it more
1: ti e ye
2: you don't understand
1: you are tired
2: what is swear
1: because they have already troubled you
2: they want the dead am
1: gugu beyond normal
2: koja bo ti ye
1: and you are seeing yourself
2: o wa be si ni le
1: as nobody
2: be go jamu gugu
1: iwo ti o wa loaded
2: you that are so loaded
1: o wa wa stranded
2: you are not stranded
1: ko ye mo
2: you don't understand
1: alai ni o
2: tonight
1: iwo obirin ti won gbo
2: That one that they're fighting.
1: One ni ola ni
2: your oko. Pressing your matrimonial.
1: Gbogbo gbadua.
2: I pray.
1: Gbogbo en to ni ala.
2: How to suppress you.
1: Olorun ko ni won la.
2: Hey, let's not suppress them.
1: Gbogbo en to yo ala ni.
2: Don't trouble you.
1: Olorun ko yo won la.
2: Don't trouble them.
1: Gbogbo en to ni ala ra.
2: Don't suppress you.
1: Olorun ko ni won la.
2: Suppress them.
1: Gbogbo en to yo ala ni.
2: Don't trouble you.
1: Olorun yo won la.
2: Don't
1: Bukan tu ni lah. Allah ni wala. Entah yang wala. 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Yang wala. Yang wala. Yang wala. Yang wala. Yang wala. Yang wala. Yang wala. Bukan tu baca.
2: All those fighting.
1: I want you one of my boy me.
2: God has fought to swallow you.
1: Yolu agbe wami.
2: Amen.
1: You lost all of it. Lord,
2: I hear me right now.
1: Lord, not only will baca for you.
2: If you look at and never fought to anyone.
1: Go back see Jafu.
2: Amen. He will fight
1: for you. Yolu agbe wami.
2: Say Lord, fight for me.
1: So be so
2: kidding. Oh Lord, fight for me.
1: So be so kidding.
2: Oh Lord, fight for me.
1: Now let me tell you this. When it's here, Kukumba Mbaja.
2: Anyone darkness is fighting.
1: One God of Morrison.
2: They need to know the reason.
1: Stuff in Bamwaja.
2: That darkness is fighting them. Belly.
1: Abi amọ kan gba mi lọwọ. Ekun to nsun ni pe.
2: What are we being for is that?
1: Igbawo la amọ e fe sayeye.
2: When we my own to let celebrate.
1: Okoko mi won.
2: Because that thing is shaking there.
1: O ka bed ayeye ku nile.
2: He removed the garment of celebration from there.
1: Bi eni po fun won ni ekun sun.
2: Give me that weeping always.
1: O da ti ja concern.
2: And it's a concern to you.
1: Ah o gbogbo to wa soke ni pe.
2: All you are thinking right now.
1: Ojo wo la won mo ina ma goke.
2: When we my own to let to be lifted.
1: I have a good news for you.
2: Wa diro ya yope o.
1: Nipa agbara mi mi.
2: By the power of the Holy Ghost.
1: Awon mo yin ologo ni gbogbo
2: won. Don't judge how glorious.
1: Ko to ti pari osu.
2: At what the end of this month.
1: Anu yo wa fun.
2: Hey, hey, let me have that for them.
1: Me naza da le keruzi abada. Mele gadaza eredi to fin ja ogun
2: the reason you are fighting battle
1: to le toy
2: hard battle like this
1: only we
2: pray is that
1: won fe silence ogo to wa lara
2: they just want to silence that glory in you
1: si ogo ba ti poju
2: when battle becomes so much
1: ogo ki soro
2: glory cannot speak
1: hi Mila gada baruzia. Ogo ba ti poju
2: when battle is much I say
1: ogo ki form
2: glory cannot speak
1: ogo
2: glory. And battle they work together.
1: Ogo gbodo gbe ogun mi.
2: But glory need to swallow battle.
1: Ogun ba ti lo gbe ogun mi.
2: If it is battle that not swallow glory.
1: Omo ologo ni jo ologo.
2: The glory will not look like you don't stand again.
1: But the same ti ogun fe wa lo.
2: And there's another person battle to
1: give. Ju omo ologo lo.
2: Except the glory said.
1: Lo ka Genesis 37.
2: Genesis 37 now.
1: Ni kete. Ta yo Joseph soke.
2: As soon as Joseph was lifted.
1: Laarin omo baba.
2: Among his father children.
1: Ni ogun dide
2: si. Battle came against him.
1: Ni don. Luke chapter 4.
2: Hey, look for us.
1: Tabi, Matthew chapter 4.
2: Oh, Matthew 4.
1: Now, talk about Matthew chapter 3. Yeah.
2: Matthew 3.
1: Latin verse 12.
2: From verse 12.
1: See, on cut it down, they see Jesus.
2: But that, once that voice came
1: hey, to you,
2: that this my beloved son,
1: no
2: he knew my way, please.
1: I feel.
2: He was sure.
1: Lying in baptism.
2: After baptism.
1: In Batamade chapter 4.
2: Batamade chapter 4.
1: The super as he tell
2: it. Was
1: so whenever that enemy see you need glory with you. They will be after you.
2: Ah!
1: Turn it back on going to be.
2: That this young God is very big.
1: Oh, the jile.
2: And very genuine.
1: A jajakolo je ogo agbaye.
2: And tell the global glory.
1: Koma je ogo yara.
2: Not the room glory.
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1: Mwari kutu. So I want to get by you.
2: There will be no bad witches against you.
1: Emma Tele.
2: They will say, follow this person around. Hey! Jesus.
1: So, and you can't ja ogun.
2: Some of you are fighting battle.
1: Ni tori pe egbe ogun la waye.
2: Because you carry big glory.
1: Eni ipe to sharp.
2: You have a sharp calling.
1: Eyin ranse Olorun.
2: Ministers of God.
1: Eni ipe ti o se doubt.
2: That have undoubtable calling.
1: Eyin ti Olorun fun ni ebun to yato.
2: You that God has given a unique gift.
1: O kan ri pe o mo we.
2: Suddenly you are so brilliant.
1: Nigba to wa kekere.
2: When you were so small.
1: You have that knowledge without reason.
2: O ko olai ro ni ti o ti mo
1: so baje. Ibo mo kawe.
2: Ibo without reading.
1: E fi when
2: you are just passing.
1: Hey, Yamazada, ya. Wala ni.
2: It's a problem, oh.
1: Be a makuni kaleri.
2: I asked a young man.
1: Be 18 years ago.
2: Be a dume is the local side.
1: Mo lo.
2: I was going.
1: Mo drive lo.
2: I was driving along that
1: way. Mo afere pole.
2: I wanted to buy fuel.
1: Mo wari bobo ye.
2: I saw this man.
1: Nigba ta wa school.
2: When we were in school.
1: Oh my way.
2: He was so brilliant.
1: Mo abaton si attendance
2: le. I met him as a fuel attendant.
1: Mo wan bilere.
2: I asked him.
1: Kilo sele.
2: What happened?
1: Ah, in water at ropo ma ti ma si se bila.
2: You that thought you'd be working in a very big place.
1: Mo lo mo fi we jeun.
2: He said, I didn't
1: need an education. Eh, di gwe wawwe yon.
2: And many people truly.
1: Oh my God.
2: Oh, Tony, sir.
1: Eh?
2: Ben,
1: si wan
2: that are so good if they can't pray all that wisdom will be ended up on
1: a cross.
2: Then those the customer do that
1: day
2: people like us when we were school they only know us to stubbornness. Hallelujah. You will not see them the
1: next life
2: they never thought you can get to they never thought you can get to
1: don't
2: matter
1: only Samuel
2: Samuel
1: Paul was a deliverer.
2: How come? How did you get
1: to the car? Bimile ko se driver lo
2: n se. Are you a driver?
1: Mo ni rara.
2: I said no.
1: Oni wo lo ni moto.
2: So you want this car?
1: Lodun yen mo ni kan lara awon moto.
2: I said give me one of my cars.
1: Oni kan tun ni lara e.
2: One of them.
1: Ah, ola yin ta ki gbe class.
2: You that don't understand class.
1: Eni Olorun ki foro class se.
2: God does not give by standing class.
1: Ife pa eniyan se.
2: He does not use the might of man.
1: Oni ta ba ma gbadura etu sile.
2: That's why we are praying for deliverance.
1: Ori anu lati be.
2: We start with mercy.
1: Sure ti anu ba ya odo re.
2: When mercy comes your way.
1: Ogun man su sey.
2: Battle must depart.
1: Sen gbadura fun.
2: Let me pray for you.
1: Ma yege de se. Ori anu
2: se. Hey, let you chop mercy.
1: It didn't yet.
2: That is right.
1: To fi ma ri pe enikan o se lala to
2: e. Mr. Soma not laboring up to you.
1: In la won kan fi ma nja so pe won dogbon si ni se.
2: That is why they are fetish.
1: Eh, o na. Awon ko le believe.
2: So we never believe.
1: Pe pa re ni to se.
2: That God that did is by
1: your strength. Tori anu ki funyan ni size nkan e.
2: Mercy will not give you something according to your size.
1: Oversize la
2: nu produce. Oversize blessing. Hallelujah.
1: Ai sa. Oversize la nu mo se. Anu ki funyan ni to kere.
2: Let you never give you something.
1: O gbodo fun ni ti aye ma suspect.
2: It is something you want to suspect.
1: Itan pe lo dogbon gan lanu to yoju.
2: It is mercy that they say you have been.
1: My God. Male ni maza. Ni bi ti ogun ti le.
2: Where that about is so
1: talk. Lanu to tobi.
2: Eh, mercy be exceed mercy.
1: Lanu to tobi.
2: Eh,
1: lanu to ko. So to ba ti rira e.
2: When you discover.
1: O dabi pe.
2: That is it.
1: Ogo kan wa lara
2: e. Yes, but that glory.
1: Abi nkan kan sa wa to unique.
2: Oh, there's something unique about you.
1: Pa e ti won na mo
2: that you yourself know
1: o man se nkan bi ara bi ara
2: you do this in a wondrous way
1: awon eyan mo be wa bi oran bi oran
2: people we keep looking for problem for you oh
1: iyan ni eyan obi
2: so parents
1: awon mo te ri ti won le ti won le
2: those children you see that are stubborn
1: ogo to le lo wa lara
2: won the very stubborn glory they
1: can sun ba won wa ogun to le so that kogo yen le ba pare
2: so that the glory can be
1: raised mo fi owo oluwa so
2: but I lift up the hand of the Lord
1: gbogbo eni pe ja tori ogo e
2: I fight because of your glory.

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1: The advent of glorious students.
0: Ti a fe lo ja ijakadi.
1: They are going to wrestle.
0: Pe mi o gba.
1: To say I refuse.
0: Afiti mo ba bo.
1: Until I am free.
0: Mi o gba.
1: I will not accept.
0: Afiti mo ba sere.
1: Until I prosper.
0: Mi o gba.
1: I will not accept it.
0: Afiti o go bayi.
1: Until my glory shows.
0: Mi o gba.
1: I will not accept it.
0: Afiti o ta o go mi ba wo bo.
1: Until my glory is buried.
0: Until to ba to declare ogun.
1: If you declare battle against
0: them. Awon ataki kan dede pada.
1: The enemy will not just come back on their own.
0: Afiti mo pojo ti mo ba kide.
1: Powerless.
0: You have a big vision.
1: Olodi ranla.
0: O ti ni plan for doing.
1: You have plan for this year.
0: Plan yen tobi.
1: The plan is so big.
0: Roja kogun to tobi
1: wa. That big battle coming.
0: Yes, sir. Me negeduja. Gbogbo eyin ton fogun to leja.
1: All of you that are under hard battles.
0: Any fogun yen ja o.
1: The battle bring that battle to you.
0: Eleru ko gbe.
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0: against ori ara won gbe
1: let the carry them
0: ori ti e yi
1: this your head
0: koni gbabodi
1: eh now let me be weak
0: ori re yi
1: your head
0: koni gbabodi
1: let me be weak
0: ise re
1: your work
0: koni gbabodi
1: let me be weak
0: ori re
1: your head
0: koni gbabodi
1: let me be weak
0: in the name of
1: Jesus
0: awon ti o ta mo nle
1: those that are the enemy
0: awon to ba loju anu
1: I put that are merciful
0: to ba ti lo je caterpillar to nwo caterpillar
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0: apata yo mo duro de eni wa
1: the rock be waiting for you in front
0: you are passion to raise others
1: o lo ni tara gbo fe jo so you no dey
0: ise to lo nderen na ni
1: and that is the assignment God gave you
0: pe ko lo ma ran awon eyan lo
1: to be happy others
0: wa ri opo to nbe loke oku
1: you see men that are bronze
0: to fe ma ran awon eyan lo
1: wa ni nigeria to help people in nigeria
0: won le lo kada mu kan lona
1: they just a cater problem and
0: only se ka ma ran eyan lo wa ni
1: but you will not help again
0: why not
1: keep helping
0: o ma se lo ni
1: keep doing it
0: me yegede bo se ndele amakada ya
1: so o ma se lo
0: ye me si di ali amasha
1: just keep doing it keep doing it Marcelo, Marcelo.
0: Mo gbadua.
1: I pray.
0: Ori re te riri.
1: That goodness of your encounter.
0: E lo gba.
1: Hey, let receive it.
0: Iran lowo te riri.
1: Have that never encountered.
0: E lo gba.
1: Hey, let receive it.
0: Iyanu te riri.
1: Miracle of never experience.
0: E lo gba.
1: Hey, let receive it.
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1: Glory of never experience.
0: E lo gba.
1: Hey, let receive it.
0: Ilekun anu ti o siri.
1: That person I never put before.
0: Ko lo si.
1: Hey, that for you now.
0: Thank you. Iwo ni mo ngbadua.
1: You, I don't have prayer for.
0: Iwo to loju anu
1: yi. You that are so merciful.
0: Awon ti won fe loju anu re lo disi o.
1: Don't I want to use your mercy against you.
0: Won se ra won.
1: Amen.
0: Mo ngbo lati orun wa.
1: I said it from the above.
0: Pe testimony.
1: Your testimony.
0: Upon testimony.
1: Lori ari.
0: Testimony.
1: Ari.
0: Upon testimony.
1: Lori ari.
0: Olorun wo ja fun.
1: Hey, man, you don't fight for you.
0: Mo se wule kaye gbogun ti
1: e to. Don't I want to fight against you.
0: Olorun wo ja fun.
1: They don't fight for you.
0: Bo se wule kan dide si
1: e.
0: Olorun wo ja fun.
1: They don't fight for you.
0: Bo se wule kan damu e.
1: What about they trouble you?
0: Olorun wo ja fun.
1: They don't fight for you.
0: Bo se wule kan yan oje.
1: What about they bring enemies?
0: Olorun wo ja fun.
1: They don't fight for you.
0: Olorun wo ja fun.
1: Amen.
0: Olorun wo ja fun.
1: Amen.
0: Olorun wo ja fun.
1: They don't fight for you.
0: So pe baba mi.
1: Say my father.
0: E ja fun mi.
1: Fight for me.
0: Baba.
1: My father.
0: E ja fun mi.
1: Fight for me.
0: Baba.
1: Father.
0: E ja fun
1: mi. Fight for me.
0: Mo bere igbenija.
1: I ask for vengeance.
0: Lori ise re.
1: Over your work.
0: Igbenija.
1: Vengeance.
0: Lori marriage.
1: Over your marriage.
0: Igbenija.
1: Vengeance.
0: Nile baba
1: 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Your mother's home.
0: Igbenija.
1: Vengeance.
0: Nile iya
1: 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Your mother's home.
0: Oya gba.
1: Hey, man, receive it.
0: Ibi oni ba o.
1: You have no evil.
0: Ora anu gba.
1: This person.
0: In the name of
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0: 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that the light was clear and that was how I'm healed from that eyes. There is power on this mountain. I can testify. And there is one day I call on the God of authority that God disappointed me. Praise the Lord.
1: Hallelujah. 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
3: Ohun Oluwa to
1: the word of Lord and thunder.
3: Oh, Oluwa to mi agin.
1: The word of Lord that shake with that.
3: Oh, Oluwa to ni ola
1: nla. The word of Lord has get well.
3: Sebi ni waju Oluwa yi.
1: Before this God.
3: Ni awon oke yo bi
1: da. This night like
3: that. Ekori soke lodi.
1: Lift up your heads to the
3: ENU ona.
1: Oh, ye gates.
3: Afẹ fa awon iseda jade.
1: Lord, pull out some destinies.
3: Sinu koto aye.
1: From that evil pit.
3: Afẹ gbe awon aye jade.
1: Want to lift up some lives.
3: Ninu ide to pe.
1: From that long time point.
3: Baba.
1: Father.
3: Nitori oruko re.
1: Because of your name.
3: A bere fowo itusile.
1: We have a hand of the leaf.
3: Asa ti ko bro. Ni ori oke si oni.
1: Papa man Zion.
3: Ni tu sila yo wa. Yo si jemi wa. Awon ma Jacob. Won ni ni wa.
1: Jacob
3: gbo iseda. Story ni gbo lowo yi. Ni bi adi oma. Awon ma Israeli.
1: The Israelites.
3: Ati omo Juda.
1: Ati omo Juda.
3: Aju ma ko won ni
1: be. Je ti help come.
3: Awon to di won mu.
1: Won
3: di won mu si.
1: Head on to that time.
3: Ko lati jowo won.
1: To let them go.
3: Gbo lugba la won lagbara.
1: Ni
3: gbigba.
1: He said
3: yo gba won.
1: He will save them.
3: Ati lati gba won.
1: And to save them,
3: bring one jade.
1: He will bring them
3: out.
1: And put them to glory.
3: Yeah, wow.
1: That's why we are
3: Baba
1: here.
3: Lati,
1: Father,
3: I was about. Oti si oro.
1: You have made my mother
3: of ways. Ofe sashe.
1: Only
3: go go ta abati so.
1: With everything we say.
3: Go maribe.
1: It shall come to pass.
3: Jelo ruko je.
1: Jesus.
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0: Israel. 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
1: 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I am sent Lina. I am sent Lina. I am sent Lina. I am sent Lina. I am sent Lina. I am sent Lina. I am sent Lina. I am sent Lina. I am sent Lina. I am sent Lina. I am sent Lina. I am sent Lina. I am sent Lina. I am sent Lina. I am sent Lina. I am sent Lina. I am sent Lina. I am sent Lina. I am sent Lina. I am sent Lina. I am sent Lina. I am sent Lina. I am sent Lina. I am sent Lina. I am sent Lina. I am sent Lina. I am sent Lina. I am sent Lina. I am sent Lina. I am sent Lina. I am sent Lina. I am sent Lina. I am sent Lina. I am sent Lina. I am sent Lina. I am sent Lina. I am sent Lina. I am sent Lina. I am sent Lina. I am sent Lina. I am sent Lina. I am sent Lina. I am sent Lina. I am sent Lina. I am sent Lina. I am sent Lina. I am

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1: In my life.
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1: Amen.
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0: Olorun ko baje.
1: Amen.
0: The Lord is saying here for today.
1: Rest your feet
0: everybody.
1: Lift up your
0: head. Kila ye gba lowo.
1: What that people are taking from me.
0: Mo gba pada.
1: I take the back.
0: Eyin aye.
1: You evil ones.
0: Kila

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0: the oruko baba
1: in the name of the father
0: atitio
1: and of the son
0: atemi
1: man of the holy spirit
0: gba pada
1: amen take them back
0: gba ola re
1: amen
0: gba owo
1: take back your money
0: gba isimi
1: take back your rest
0: oluwa ni won gba lafia won
1: the disciples they took their health
0: some metano for me
1: let it serve I'm giving today
0: ati lola tan
1: we have used this yesterday
0: ni ori oke
1: on the mountain
0: ogbon to wa lori oke
1: brother on the mountain
0: ni won ti gba solution
1: we have received solution now
0: ni ale ano
1: last night
0: mo ni ori ofe
1: I have grace
0: for eyan 10,000
1: for just 10,000 souls
0: ni
1: today
0: for solution we
1: have accept solution
0: mo pasha
1: I decree
0: eyin ti won gba ile
1: omo ni lo
0: you that do
1: e gba pada
0: take it back
1: I talk by the Lord.
0: We that took blessing
1: from.
0: Take it back.
1: And when you made
0: seven people,
1: no man lekwa ogweyan.
0: Go after one's glory.
1: Number one,
0: Akoko
1: Alajobi.
0: Those that are your siblings.
1: They will be looking for where to be where better than you.
0: The baby is on dwell.
1: And when you want to by Joseph,
0: then implicate Joseph.
1: Number two,
0: Ikeji.
1: And what Joe at your nilara.
0: Envious and haters.
1: Tama ko ju awon
0: lo. They know you are bigger than them.
1: Wa fe je si koro.
0: So they want to bring you down.
1: Number three,
0: Ikata
1: awon ika.
0: The wicked.
1: Wicked people.
0: Awon ekenyo.
1: Oh, mawari.
0: You don't know them.
1: Ti won kan ni pe.
0: All down is.
1: Somebody will go.
0: Want to see glory.
1: Ki won baje.
0: They want to destroy it.
1: Awon elek.
0: Number four,
1: o ni awon to fe mu esin.
0: Those that want to enslave you.
1: Won ma pe.
0: They know.
1: Ta ba gbogbo ti e.
0: If they don't take your glory.
1: Oh, ni se mu
0: so na be able to be enslaved.
1: Number five.
0: Number five.
1: Awon to fe ofu iku.
0: Those that wish you dead.
1: Wa ma wa di ogo e.
0: They'll be looking for glory. They will take it.
1: One
0: and they want to go and kill yourself.
1: The
0: worst one.
1: Don't
0: glory users.
1: They are glory users.
0: I want glory users.
1: They are outside here.
0: One wife there. One wife there.
1: Users.
0: One man there. I want
1: them.
0: One man low.
1: They
0: are one
1: of them.
0: What they are only never enough.
1: Then you learn in Roman.
0: Then we to get our
1: episode.
0: If they are your miss.
1: Can we also book
0: him? Then we fall and die.
1: Oluwa samu logbe.
0: They don't match them.
1: Otak balowe.
0: What they took from you? If you observe that this is not your glory that you see, this is not my glory.
1: Oh,
0: people do your vision.
1: But
0: glory still has to now allow you to come to pass. Number seven,
1: that
0: people's glory.
1: I don't want
0: you to put a shame. They just want you to put a
1: shame.
0: And that's the work of devil.
1: Don't
0: tell him. If
1: you come
0: back to steal, to kill and to destroy.
1: Gbogbo ti won ti gba kan lowo
0: you that the fake this come
1: mo lu agogo
0: I jigu ti bai
1: o tan gba lowo
0: what they do from you
1: ni ilopo meje
0: is that before
1: ada pada
0: amen that is done
1: gba eto re
0: amen
1: gba ogo
0: amen
1: gba eto
0: re amen
1: gba ogo
0: amen
1: gba eto
0: re amen
1: gba ogo
0: re amen
1: gba eto

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0: Hello, Sofo.
1: Be wasted.
0: Elefi akoko.
1: You cannot waste my children's time.
0: Elefi ayemi.
1: You cannot waste my life.
0: Enya akoko ni
1: destiny waste the enemies.
0: Sofo.
1: Be wasted.
0: Love you, my
1: Hey, you are tapo go chopo. 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
0: I do a KG.
1: Prayer number two.
0: Tani asiri ogo mi tu sila.
1: Who has not the secret of my glory?
0: Don't say it. Kwe mi oniri.
1: I don't want me to use it.
0: Hey, jade la ye.
1: Die.
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0: majemu ajeninu
1: covenant of the border
0: abateni je
1: that is disciples life
0: we know that
1: catch fire
0: gogo eni gbo mi lori eto
1: lo all of you hear me today
0: eni damu
1: you will not be troubled
0: awe ojo meta ni o
1: I just 3 days past
0: ni lojo keji
1: today is day 2
0: o le break in 3
1: you can break by 3
0: o le break in 6
1: or by 6
0: ele ti pe ba ka
1: I know I can handle
0: ni ko se
1: tweet
0: for ojo meta tale
1: but leave all 3 days
0: ma jata ma je
1: don eat a pepper or oil
0: ma je yo
1: and don insult us
0: fi elei da olohun
1: this
0: for fit bere
1: for to ask for your deliverance
0: where am I bolo
1: leave home come to the mountain
0: gbogbo eyan
1: everybody
0: gbe your wallet ori
1: let hand on your head
0: ori mi o gbodo gba body
1: my head must not be bewitched
0: ori omo mi o gbodo
1: gba body my children's head must not be bewitched
0: gbogbo abode
1: every bewitched man
0: lori mi lori omo
1: my head on my children
0: be no danu
1: by
0: the fire
1: lori ma je Obadiah 117. Obadiah 117.
0: Only O Gori Oke.
1: He said we go to the mountain.
0: Only Nibeni to see
1: the God lies deliver.
0: Yossi Jemima.
1: And holiness.
0: And my Jacob.
1: And the son of Jacob shall possess their possession.
0: So
1: Gori
0: Oke O Golofu.
1: So this time I come to the mountain of glory. That's why we are coming.
0: I want to was Gori Oke Abuja.
1: Lord, I came to the mountain of Abuja. Bring two from there. Let's hear the testimonies.
0: Oloyibo ni Opo ni.
1: It's in English, O.
0: Abuja.
1: Where is that?
0: Oloyibo meji.
1: Let's bring up some English
0: inspired.
1: We ran the
0: door.
1: Get the water and oil ready. Let's tell those that are about to be conquered.
4: Church, praise the Lord. My name is Emmanuel Smith. I am from Cross River State. I stay in Bega. I am here to appreciate God for the restoration of my job and also to appreciate the grace of our Father in the house. Because it all started, I work in one of the big hotels in Abuja here. So the department where I'm working, we're 10 in number. So there was something that was missing in that department. Out of 10 of us, I was the only person they took to police station. They locked me in the station for going to 4 weeks with serious torture. And my phone was held. No way to reach my family. I couldn't reach anybody. So after some time, they released me from the station, same hotel. Came, they released me from the station. They took me back to the hotel, only for me to get a sack letter. So when they gave me the sack letter, things became very difficult, very, very difficult for me. So there was a friend of mine, I do come for prayer, I say, his name is Favor. And I said, come, there's a prophet where I do go for prayer. He's coming from Lagos. That was the last all night. So I came here, I was seriously praying myself out. Because now you will be a shoe. Now you know where they paying you. I was not only looking, I was not even thinking of the job, but my name that they have tarnished. I wanted my name to be restored back. So I was seriously praying, and that day, praying that God should use the man of God to locate me. So but I took that faith and believe. When the man of God was going out, I picked his hand from where he marched. I monitored him. That place he marched his leg. I picked the sand. With faith, I stayed in the church here. I prayed till after 7. I left from here to the hotel. I said, Father, if truly you called this man, I invite the spirit of Prophet Samuel to this hotel. Let him come and speak for me. I sprinkled the sand. I went as if I wanted to greet one or two people. I left. Not up to 2 days. Not up to 2 days, sir. A call entered my phone that, Emmanuel, where are you? Come to the hotel. So as I went there, they said, the person that stole is Elijah, that he has confessed. After confessing, he did not

0: months that they have seized my salary. Hallelujah. Church, praise the Lord.
1: Hallelujah! Hey. Jehovah overdue.
2: Oru meta ti se mi ati se iyanu ti ma sele Olorun sa mu ojo pe o ma bo wa
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1: hallelujah church praise the lord amen somebody shout authority
2: authority
1: shout authority
2: authority
1: Honestly, authority is not a guy name, but it's based on what he's capable of doing. Hallelujah. My name is Chibuzo John. The last time we have VG here, I was in this place. So after the service, when the man of God was about to round up, he called out for a seat. He said, if you have a seat, come and drop on the altar. So people were coming out. The 1,000 that I had with me was happened to be my transport. So within myself, I was contemplating, should I go and drop it? How then will I go home?
3: You are fighting the spirit.
1: Yes, sir. After some days, because I have this Maoga Sam, Mr. Okonkwo. I served him for 10 years. Although initially, our agreement happens to be 7 years. So when the 7 years was over, he said that I have to add the extra 3 years for him, that as I can see the way things is going. That I should add the extra 3 years for him so that he can settle me well. I said, okay, no problem. I have to stay extra 3 years again. So at the end of before the end of the last year, issue began to come up. He will accuse me of this and he will accuse me of this one. Even things that have happened that I thought I had forgotten already, he will bring it back again. So at the end of the day, he didn't say to me, after so much problem, we drag here, I went to the police station. He won the case. We just have to allow the case to lie. So that very day, I dropped that seed, after like 3 days later, he called me. When I see his call, I was very shocked and surprised. I said, this man is calling me. I hope he's not coming for another problem. So I picked the call. He said, please, I should try and see him the next day. That there's something very important he wants to tell me. So the next day, as early as possible, I take my bath and prepared. I went to his place, to his house. So when I went there, he called me. He said, I should sit down in the sitting room. He came, he called his wife with his first son. He started apologizing that he don't know what happened. And for the past 3 days now, he has been troubled in his spirit that he can't have sleepless peace of mind. He's having sleepless nights.
2: Hallelujah.
1: And the worst part of it is that whenever he closes his eyes to sleep, he always sees this man that appears to him, troubling him to go and settle the person he is owing. Hallelujah. So he called me that day and said that I should go and look for 2 shops in the place of my own choice. So I get 1 shop at Nyanya and the second one at Maraba. He's talking with goose. Worth 10 million naira.
2: Hey.
1: And he gave me cash of 2 million naira.
2: Ah.
1: Hallelujah. So
3: stand up. Can I have your 2 hands? Everyone that's supposed to help you,
2: Jesus,
3: but they have refused.
2: Hey.
3: After this meeting,
2: yes,
3: the Lord will force them to do it.
4: Oru meta ti se mi ati se iyanu ti ma sele Olorun sa mu ojo pe o ma bo wa
0: Anu yu darapo mu ifami ruyan sile
5: ise

0: Nigel Adam first the Tore Asibika.
1: Where your benefits are gathered.
0: Lord Igba.
1: Go and get there.
0: Lord Igba.
1: Amen.
0: In the name of
1: Jesus.
0: Amen. I'm a Korean and I'm a Korean.
1: Don't matter that day.
0: I'm very old.
1: We are keeping off it.
0: Just a thousand.
1: Egg Beru Kopele.
0: You must say money code alone.
1: As I tell you, she give it on the program.
0: I'm only said you better.
1: I can do more.
0: I want to say family.
1: See what he has done for
0: Tama. I'm a Beru.
1: Every time you bring up testimonies for it.
0: Oh, what did tell you?
1: Amen. May never lack.
0: I know only feeling.
1: May never have lack mercy.
0: Anything one who came out, I will shop me.
1: Someone that was stopped by Panapé for two shops.
0: Oh, Roger, be 10 million.
1: What goods were 10 million?
0: Oh, I
1: million gave him extra 2 million.
0: Oh,
1: heaven open for us.
0: In the name of Jesus.
1: Amen.
0: So, my back be Sam Tamalule.
1: Don't forget the Sam Tamalule today.
0: 18.
1: Sam 18.
0: 69.
1: Psalm 69.
0: And Psalm 7.
1: Psalm 7.
0: Egbadua yeo.
1: Pray those prayers.
0: Te tegbero roke mabo.
1: Leave home. Come to the mountain.
0: Ibi ti kusa.
1: Leave them to speed up already.
0: Oku an 2,000.
1: But there are still 2,000 souls.
0: So you oil it.
1: That I kept their oil.
0: Ito was oil yeo.
1: And not just oil.
0: Olorun ubi awen ya dide o.
1: God is elevating people seriously.
0: Ewa awen to ti shele.
1: Look at the smell that happened between last night and this morning.
0: Oni agbara o.
1: So powerful.
0: Ogo ye your phone yin.
1: All of you bring out the phone.
0: Ito mo se transfer.
1: All of you that didn't make transfer.
0: King God bless so me.
1: Before I bless our
0: store.
1: Sir.
0: E phone ya account number.
1: The account detail, Unity Bank, 0032393701. 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Ojo Sam Omo Loju Jesu is the name of the account. For inquiries and details, call us on 081 123. Two in five places. 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God bless you.
0: Mokbadua,
1: I pray.
0: And you want to
1: say, man, you not like money.
0: Offer send your rot here now.
1: You want to send your own case to
0: King Doko Siaradua.
1: You want us to be in the room of prayer for you.
0: So
1: get the solution.
0: 081.
1: Send it to 081.
0: 123.
1: 123.
0: 2222.
1: Two in five places.
0: Tinye Obalo.
1: If it's not going.
0: Send the story 080.
1: Send to 080.
0: 32.
1: 32.
0: 85.
1: 85.
0: 42.
1: 42.
0: 47.
1: 47.
0: 080.
1: 080.
0: 32 85 42 47. Record the echo clear.
1: Record it clearly, please.
0: In the back, boy.
1: So that we can hear it.
0: Call it solution.
1: And find solution.
0: More than Lord.
1: And I thought you on the matter.
0: Bye bye.
1: Right now.
0: Lord, okay, go.
1: Mountain of glory.
0: Come, Ben, why you Coca-Cola?
1: How about Coca-Cola?
0: Ni
1: I said you there.
0: So about today, we're doing.
1: We got the word, madam.
0: What's my button? Lord, okay,
1: you hear vehicles flying down. Lord,
0: okay, go. Ni big garage.
1: Right there, that new garage.
0: What Tirimbe?
1: You see there.
0: Etobo lato shogo.
1: You are going from a shogo.
0: Akure.
1: Akure.
0: Moto badani ewo.
1: Just put that go to madam.
0: Bole ni Coca-Cola.
1: And let that. That's a Coca-Cola, I said.
0: Coca-Cola,
1: I said.
0: Etiri akpata yen.
1: You see that big road.
0: Oloko ju city.
1: That face the road.
0: Etira won eto tu.
1: You see put you bini.
0: Ibe lati pa.
1: That's what I mean.
0: Elorogo yin lo.
1: Amen.
0: Ko si wahala mo.
1: No more problems.
0: Ogun se.
1: Your body is going
0: in the name of Jesus.
1: Amen.
0: Gbogbo en to ba.
1: Anyone you see.
0: So fun pe.
1: Tell them I will use my glory.